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1: Well, this car is automatic, systematic, hydromatic. Why it's greased lightning?

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1: Angela Rayner has warned Labour is facing its last chance after heavy election losses, urging Sir Keir Starmer to deliver real change. The former Deputy Prime Minister stopped short of calling for him to quit, but said the party must win back working-class voters. She also criticised the decision to block Andy Burnham's return to Westminster, saying Labour needs its best players in Parliament. British passengers from a cruise ship affected by a hantavirus outbreak are being brought back to the UK for precautionary isolation. Those who tested negative are being repatriated under medical supervision. World Health Organization Director General Tedros Adhanom Ghebreyesus stressed the risk to the wider public remains low.
2: Based on scientific assessment and based on evidence, as Minister said, the risk is low. So they shouldn't worry.
1: Work and Pension Secretary Pat McFadden was jeered and booed as he spoke at a rally against anti-Semitism in London on Sunday. Thousands of people gathered outside Downing Street to protest against anti-Semitism and call on the government to do more to protect British Jews. Teachers in England could go on strike later this year under new plans from the National Education Union. The union says it will move to a formal ballot unless the government improves its pay offer, which it has criticised as below inflation. The vote is expected to open in October. The British Heart Foundation says we should all try a detox. That's giving up chocolate for a month to raise money for the charity. Del Stanford is their spokesperson.
3: You know, most people, if they were told that they can't have any chocolate for a month, would think, gosh, that's quite a challenge. And I think actually having that a challenge is something that people would enjoy.
1: And the BAFTA TV Awards have taken place in London, with Adolescents leading the night's winners. Owen Cooper and Christine Tremarco took the Supporting Acting Awards, as the show also picked up Best Limited Drama. That's the latest from Radio News Hub. I'm Dave Cronin.
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1: Monday we'll see rain clearing south by evening, sunny spells and a few northern and eastern showers. Breezy and below average temperatures with highs of 14 degrees Celsius.
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My name is Max and I'm from Chislett Primary School and you are listening to Cabin FM 94.6. I hope you have a nice day and enjoy the music. 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
1: Angela Rayner has warned Labour is facing its last chance after heavy election losses, urging Sir Keir Starmer to set out the change the country needs. The former deputy leader of Labour stopped short of calling for him to quit, but criticised the party for blocking Greater Manchester Mayor Andy Burnham's return to Westminster. Ms Rayner says Labour must win back working class voters to recover. Passengers from a cruise ship affected by a hantavirus outbreak are being brought back to the UK after evacuation in Tenerife. British nationals returned on a charter flight and will undergo precautionary isolation at a specialist facility on Merseyside. Monica Garcia is Spain's health minister.
2: This operation is an unprecedented operation. I want to thanks to the WHO, to the ECDC, to all the administrations, all the countries that are involved.
1: Counter-terrorism police have arrested a man and a woman following an arson attack at a former synagogue in East London. The Metropolitan Police say the 45-year-old man and 52-year-old woman were arrested on Sunday on suspicion of conspiracy to commit arson. They've been taken into custody. Nearly half of the public believe younger unemployed people need more support from government to get a job. The BRC says employment costs have been rising fast, making it harder for businesses to offer entry-level roles and pushing youth unemployment steadily higher. Laura Conrady is their spokesperson.
3: It's really important the government recognises just how important of an industry retail is. You know, for getting people into the working world. Retail employs 2.8 million people, and this includes nearly 800,000 people who are aged 16 to 25.
1: And the 70th Eurovision Song Contest kicked off in style in a ceremony in Vienna. The turquoise carpet welcomed a host of celebrities and marks the official starting point of Eurovision Week. That's the latest from Radio News Hub. I'm Dave Cronin.
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1: One day we'll see rain clearing south by evening, sunny spells and a few northern and eastern showers. Breezy and below average temperatures with highs of 14 degrees Celsius.
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is Ollie and I am here at Chislett Primary School. Thank you for listening to Cabin FM Radio. I hope your day is going well. As I say, don't have a good day, have a great day.

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1: Angela Rayner has warned Labour is facing its last chance after heavy election losses, urging Sir Keir Starmer to deliver real change. The former Deputy Prime Minister stopped short of calling for him to quit, but said the party must win back working-class voters. She also criticised the decision to block Andy Burnham's return to Westminster, saying Labour needs its best players in Parliament. British passengers from a cruise ship affected by a hantavirus outbreak are being brought back to the UK for precautionary isolation. Those who test negative are being repatriated under medical supervision. World Health Organization Director General Tedros Adhanom Ghebreyesus stressed the risk to the wider public remains low.
2: Based on scientific assessment and based on evidence, as Minister said, the risk is low. So they shouldn't worry.
1: Work and Pension Secretary Pat McFadden was jeered and booed as he spoke at a rally against anti-Semitism in London on Sunday. Thousands of people gathered outside Downing Street to protest against anti-Semitism and call on the government to do more to protect British Jews. Teachers in England could go on strike later this year under new plans from the National Education Union. The union says it will move to a formal ballot unless the government improves its pay offer, which it has criticised as below inflation. The vote is expected to open in October. The British Heart Foundation says we should all try a detox. That's giving up chocolate for a month to raise money for the charity. Del Stanford is their spokesperson.
3: You know, most people, if they were told that they can't have any chocolate for a month, would think, gosh, that's quite a challenge. And I think actually having that a challenge is something that people would enjoy.
1: And the BAFTA TV Awards have taken place in London, with Adolescence leading the night's winners. Owen Cooper and Christine Tremarco took the Supporting Acting Awards, as the show also picked up Best Limited Drama. That's the latest from Radio News Hub. I'm Dave Cronin.
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1: One day we'll see rain clearing south by evening, sunny spells and a few northern and eastern showers. Breezy and below average temperatures with highs of 14 degrees Celsius.
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1: Angela Rayner has warned Labour is facing its last chance after heavy election losses, urging Sir Keir Starmer to set out the change the country needs. The former deputy leader of Labour stopped short of calling for him to quit, but criticised the party for blocking Greater Manchester Mayor Andy Burnham's return to Westminster. Ms Rayner says Labour must win back working class voters to recover. Passengers from a cruise ship affected by a hantavirus outbreak are being brought back to the UK after evacuation in Tenerife. British nationals returned on a charter flight and will undergo precautionary isolation at a specialist facility on Merseyside. Mónica García is Spain's health minister.
2: This operation is an unprecedented operation. I want to thank the WHO, to the ECDC, to all the administrations, all the countries that are involved.
1: Counter-terrorism police have arrested a man and a woman following an arson attack at a former synagogue in East London. The Metropolitan Police say the 45-year-old man and 52-year-old woman were arrested on Sunday on suspicion of conspiracy to commit arson. They've been taken into custody. Nearly half of the public believe younger unemployed people need more support from government to get a job. The BRC says employment costs have been rising fast, making it harder for businesses to offer entry-level roles and pushing youth unemployment steadily higher. Laura Conrady is their spokesperson.
3: It's really important the government recognises just how important of an industry retail is. You know, for getting people into the working world. Retail employs 2.8 million people, and this includes nearly 800,000 people who are aged 16 to 25.
1: And the 70th Eurovision Song Contest kicked off in style in a ceremony in Vienna. The turquoise carpet welcomed a host of celebrities and marks the official starting point of Eurovision Week. That's the latest from Radio News Hub. I'm Dave Cronin.
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1: Monday, we'll see rain clearing south by evening, sunny spells and a few northern and eastern showers, breezy and below average temperatures with highs of 14 degrees Celsius.
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1: A squeezing across the chest. A feeling of unease. 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
1: So Keir Starmer is set to promise strength through fairness as he fights to hold on to number 10 after Labour's heavy election losses. He'll outline sweeping changes in a major speech today as pressure grows from within his own party. The King's speech later this week is also seen as crucial to resetting his leadership. Meanwhile, many teenagers are uncertain about voting in the next general election. The study by the Children's Commissioner for England found half of 13 to 17-year-olds say they either don't know which party they'd support or whether they'd vote at all. Dame Rachel D'Souza is the Children's Commissioner.
2: It's a really weird picture that most young people who are going to be able to vote, 4 million of them, in 2029, really don't know what they want to vote.
1: Those evacuated from a cruise ship hit by a hantavirus outbreak are spending their first night in isolation in the UK after making their way back from Tenerife. A chartered flight flew from the Canary Islands to Manchester Airport last night with 20 British passengers aboard. Health experts say no one's shown any symptoms and the risk to the public remains very low. Specialty doctors and consultants in England are to be balloted on strike action. So after ministers announced a 3.5% pay rise, but the British Medical Association's Consultants Committee believe they also need more time to focus on teaching and improving patient services. The Department of Health and Social Care have called any potential action unnecessary. 2.4 million private renting households in the UK are facing unaffordable housing costs. That's according to the IPPR, who are calling for a new double lock rent cap. Taz Walden is an IPPR researcher.
3: Rent increases will be tied to the lower of either CPI inflation or wage growth. So it means that the amount that rents can rise only goes up by either prices, or if wages aren't keeping up with that, then it can't go further than what people can afford to pay.
1: And hit Netflix show Adolescence has made history at the BAFTAs, claiming 4 awards, the most ever won by a single series in the main ceremony. From Radio News Hub, I'm Frankie Hersine.
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1: Cloud and patchy rain in central parts, continuing southwards but clearing as the day goes on. A few showers over the north and east but sunny spells elsewhere with a high of 16 degrees Celsius.
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1: Good morning. Welcome to a new week. Hope you've had a lovely weekend, but now it's time for your morning report. I'm Lucy Gormanley. Here's what's coming up today.
2: It feels like a bit of like therapy in a way to actually come back somewhere that I survived something so traumatic.
1: A woman's gone back to the railway station where she was electrocuted and says 10 years later she wears the scars it gave her with pride.
3: I like to keep going as long as I can, and sometimes I like to still be able to get up there and demonstrate what the pupils are having the problem with.
1: Peter's still tumbling and trampolining, even in his 90s. Now it's time for him to teach the next generation his tricks. And London Zoo has an exciting announcement.
4: We are announcing something brand new going forward. Today is the day that we get to announce a brand new wildlife health centre being built here, right in the heart of London, on our Regent's Park site.
1: Yes, a new health centre will give visitors a behind-the-scenes look at life inside a working wildlife hospital. OK, let's have a look at what the weather's saying. There'll be cloud and patchy rain across central areas, clearing as we go through the day. Sunny spells elsewhere, but a few showers over northern Scotland and eastern coasts of England, where it will be breezy. Below average temperatures for most, with a high of 16 degrees Celsius. So whether you're preparing to rise or you've been up for hours, let's get you caught up to date. With Frankie in the newsroom.
5: Sir Keir Starmer is set to promise strength through fairness as he fights to hold on to number 10 after Labour's heavy election losses. He'll outline sweeping changes in a major speech today as pressure grows from within his own party. The King's speech later this week is also seen as crucial to resetting his leadership. Meanwhile, many teenagers are uncertain about voting in the next general election. The study by the Children's Commissioner for England found half of 13 to 17-year-olds say they either don't know which party they'd support or whether they'd vote at all. Dame Rachel D'Souza is the Children's Commissioner.
6: It's a really weird picture that most young people who are going to be able to vote, 4 million of them, in 2029, really don't know what they want to vote.
5: Those evacuated from a cruise ship hit by a hantavirus outbreak are spending their first night in isolation in the UK after making their way back from Tenerife. A chartered flight flew from the Canary Islands to Manchester Airport last night with 20 British passengers aboard. Health experts say no one's shown any symptoms and the risk to the public remains very low. Specialty doctors and consultants in England are to be balloted on strike action. It's after ministers announced a 3.5% pay rise, but the British Medical Association's Consultants Committee believe they also need more time to focus on teaching and improving patient services. The Department of Health and Social Care have called any potential action unnecessary. 2.4 million private renting households in the UK are facing unaffordable housing costs. That's according to the IPPR, who are calling for a new double lock rent cap. Taz Walden is an IPPR researcher.
7: Rent increases will be tied to the lower of either CPI inflation or wage growth. So it means that the amount that rents can rise only goes up by either prices, or if wages aren't keeping up with that, then it can't go further than what people can afford to pay.
5: And hit Netflix show Adolescence has made history at the BAFTAs, claiming 4 awards, the most ever won by a single series in the main ceremony.
1: Thanks, Frankie. Right, let's have a look at what's made the front pages, shall we? Well, there's a photo of the Prime Minister on quite a few of them. The iPaper reports today or never to save your job, Labour MPs tell Starmer. The Times reports the PM fights to save his skin after Rayner ultimatum. And the Daily Telegraph reports Streeting, I'm ready to be PM. There's been lots of talk about Sir Keir Starmer's position after the local election results at the end of last week. Former MP Angela Rayner says the Labour Party are facing their last chance. Elsewhere, the Daily Star run with the headline, they think it's all over. They report that one of the World Cup stadiums is sinking. And papers including The Guardian of photos from last night's BAFTA TV Awards, but we'll have more on that later. From the pages to the screens, let's see what's trending online. And last night's Premier League was the big one. There was a huge VAR moment in the game between West Ham and Arsenal. In fact, people are calling it the biggest decision it's ever been used for. It meant a goal from West Ham was disallowed, putting the Gunners 3 points up at the top of the table. Now, on to our first story this morning. Now, imagine you suffered a traumatic experience where you were almost killed. Do you think you could face going back to where it happened? Well, that's what one woman's done 10 years after she was electrocuted when she went down onto the train tracks to try and pick up something she'd dropped. She's telling her story to try and help people who've gone through something similar. Phil has more.
2: It feels like a bit of like therapy in a way to actually come back somewhere that I survived something so traumatic and something that's going to be there for the rest of my life.
8: 26-year-old Dinesh Ilaparuma returned to the place she made a drunken mistake that almost cost her her life.
2: I was 15 years old. I was first time drinking as well. I got invited to a party and I got way too drunk and I basically got kicked out of the party, me and my friend. Yeah, there was a few boys that she was with that bullied me. It's actually coming back to me. And then I came here and I was just like walking on the side. I was holding my heels like that. One of the heels fell on the track and I kind of like looked around to make sure to go get it. And then by the time I'd done that, one of the boys that actually was really mean to me on that night, he was the one that was like, come back here, like the train is a couple of minutes away. And I was so drunk that I just basically said, why do you care anyway? But he was right, the train was a couple of minutes away, so I started getting electrocuted. Not much I remember from that because I kind of, my body just shut down.
8: Well, luckily Dinesh was taken to safety despite what she describes as like having sparks coming out of her body, and she was eventually woken up after about an hour, but she was left with injuries that have stayed with her ever since.
2: I suffered a third degree burn on my left arm, my back, and a few bits on my legs, and I also had to get a skin graft and had about 7 to 8 surgeries. It took me a long time to heal and get used to everything, but I feel like motherhood definitely changed the way I think and the way my mindset's changed after having kids.
8: Yeah, so Dinesha has now been left with scars all over her body because of what happened. But in the time since, well, she's learned to live with them and now wears them with pride.
2: When I was younger, I used to always want to have tattoos, everything covered, especially straight after my accident. When you see them raw, you do really want to just change it. And I feel like I completely changed that mindset. And I actually looked at it and I thought, these are my tattoos. And people go out of the way to get their tattoos done for whatever meaningful reason they want, and I feel like these are my scars and this is something that I've survived, and I feel like, yeah, they're my tattoos and I've got a story to tell, and that's just how I live my life every day. I've just changed my mindset completely and always look at myself and think I'm beautiful.
8: Well, now she's hoping that what she went through can help other people too.
2: I think the message I want everyone, obviously knowing about the dangers of the train tracks, if you ever do come across anyone being on them, just make sure to not step on the wrong rail and just push yourself up instead. And I also want people to know that it's okay to have scars. Whatever life throws at you, you just have to change your mindset. I can't explain this enough, but it's all about changing the mindset and making sure that you're happy in you. It doesn't matter what everyone else thinks, it's what's in you, and that's just the best advice I can give.
1: Now, I'm not sure I could do gymnastics at the ripe old age of 23, but there's a 91-year-old that's not only giving it a go, but actually competing. Yeah, Peter knows a thing or two about how to be a success on the trampoline, so why should he stop now? And he's passing his knowledge on to the next generation too. Here he is from his coaching session at volunteer-run Spire Heights Trampolining Club in Wiltshire.
9: Nice.
3: I've been coaching gymnastics since 1952 and trampolining since about 1955 when the Lodge trampoline arrived in this country. I was a gymnastics instructor at the RAF School of Physical Training, so we introduced it to the training schedule. And then about a year after that, the Nissan American trampolines arrived, which were a lot better. So we introduced those into the RAF gymnastic display team's routines, and I've been doing trampolining ever since. The incentive from my point of view is that at one time I used to be able to get on the trampoline and demonstrate practically anything up to double somersaults. But as you get older, of course, you haven't got that ability anymore. But I like to keep going as long as I can, and sometimes I like to still be able to get up there and demonstrate what the pupils are having the problem with. I've been very fortunate in that opportunities have presented themselves for me to do all sorts of different things. I spent 8 years testing parachutes, jumping out of aeroplanes. Lots of the fun I get from this and the interest is working with the pupils and seeing how they're having some fun, enjoying themselves, and especially with the special needs pupils, perhaps attempting something that they never ever thought they would even attempt, let alone achieve. And yet with a bit of perseverance and a bit of help, it's amazing what they can do. We tend to concentrate more on what they can do rather than on what they can't do. It feels great when you get to the top of the bounce. It's like being in a spaceship, you know, you're weightless. But it's interesting, actually, because when you're taking special needs pupils, very often if they can't do anything, like quadriplegics, they just lie there on the bed and you just gently rock the bed up and down, and it's amazing to see the change in their expression, and you can see that they're really enjoying that sense of motion. It's absolutely wonderful.
1: What an inspiration. Still to come, who picked up the most gongs at last night's BAFTA Awards?
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0: health and all of the animals in the world and what we should all be doing in order to protect them. Whether it is young Stork School children being able to play and role play within our vet hospital within Zootown, whether it's school groups coming in and learning as part of their curriculum, whether it's masters and PhD students working alongside our scientists, or whether it's our vets continuing to train more vets all around the world, this centre is going to be at the heart of us being able to grow and amplify and really make a difference.
1: That's Amanda. She's the CEO of the Zoological Society of London. The new £20 million Wildlife Health Centre at Regent's Park will care for zoo animals, monitor emerging diseases in the wild, and support conservation projects, something the zoo's been doing for two centuries.
0: In 1829, ZSL recruited the world's first ever zoo vet. And since then, we have been pioneering and growing the understanding of wild animal health. Which we're incredibly proud of and have made some really big discoveries and step changes. As part of that journey as well, along the way, we built Europe's first dedicated zoo vet hospital. And actually, suffice to say, we've definitely outgrown it. The team are in it today and it's time for a change. Hence the need for this new Wildlife Health Centre. ZSL, or the Zoological Society of London in long form, is much more than perhaps people might recognise at first. Many of you might know it as London Zoo or even Whipsnade Zoo, but actually we have an Institute of Zoology that is world class in terms of understanding and driving forward zoology. And we work right around the world in conservation programs, protecting species, restoring habitats, and working with communities to create a world where wildlife thrives.
1: The UK's first public viewing gallery into a working wildlife hospital will give visitors front row seats to watch vet care in action. Things like health checks, x-rays and even surgeries. Head of Wildlife Services Stefan says he hopes it'll spark something in younger visitors.
2: So I'm really excited about the Wildlife Health Centre. It's going to be a fantastic opportunity to really let the public in and see what we do day to day, and how veterinary medicine can contribute to care of animals in our zoo, but also conservation outside of our zoos. We're really hoping that coming and visiting the Wildlife Health Centre will inspire people to get into any aspect of veterinary medicine, be that becoming a vet, becoming a veterinary nurse, getting into molecular biology, or any of the other things that are involved in veterinary medicine in a conservation and wildlife setting.
1: The centre's being funded by the biggest anonymous donation in ZSL's history. And how much was that mystery donation, I hear you say? Well, £20 million, to be exact. It's expected visitors to the zoo will be able to visit the new facility when it opens later this year. Thanks, Liz. Now, Johnny Holmes has the latest in sport.
3: In the Premier League, Arsenal claimed three vital points in the title race, beating West Ham 1-0, but it wasn't without controversy after VAR overturned a late equaliser from the Hammers. The decision could have huge ramifications at the top and bottom of the table, with relegation-threatened West Ham remaining in the drop zone as a result. Elsewhere, Burnley drew 2-2 with Aston Villa, Nottingham Forest and Newcastle shared a 1-1 draw, and Everton settled for a 2-2 draw against Crystal Palace. In the Scottish Premiership, Celtic beat Rangers 3-1 in the Old Firm derby, moving to within a point of leaders' Hearts. After trailing early and levelling before half-time, Celtic pulled away in the second half. The result keeps the title race wide open with two games to go. And in boxing, Daniel Dubois says he's targeting a long reign after stopping Fabio Wardley in the 11th round of their heavyweight clash in Manchester. Despite being knocked down early, Dubois fought back to take control and secure the win. A rematch is already on the table after what's being called a thrilling all-British fight.
1: And the stars were out in force in London last night for the BAFTA TV Awards, and it turned into a big night for the hit drama Adolescence. The show dominated from the very start, with teenage breakout star Owen Cooper winning Best Supporting Actor, capping an extraordinary year that's already seen him scoop major awards on both sides of the Atlantic. His co-star Christine Tramarco followed soon after, taking Supporting Actress as the drama quickly set the tone for the night. And Adolescence wasn't finished there. It later picked up Best Limited Drama, completing a standout sweep and confirming its place as one of the year's biggest TV success stories. TV presenter and activist Katie Piper praised the show for sparking important conversations about toxic masculinity online.
4: I think what that story does is it highlights the responsibility of us all. You know, like, children aren't just raised by their parents, they're raised by their peer group, and in modern day society, they're raised by the internet.

0: that as well. So I think we can all kind of contribute to that. And I definitely don't think it's about demonizing men. I think it's about coming together and keeping this conversation open and fluid.
1: Elsewhere, there were plenty of crowd-pleasing winners. The Celebrity Traitors took home the Reality Award, while Amanda Land claimed scripted comedy, adding to a varied night of honours. Speaking on the red carpet, White Lotus star Jason Isaacs praised British television as the best TV in the world.
2: We have a culture of wanting to talk to each other through this box in our front rooms, and wanting to inspire each other, and wanting to elevate each other, and wanting to explore the world, and we do it, we aspire to a standard, we aspire to raise our general soul and spirit and to connect, essentially.
1: There were also emotional moments, big laughs and plenty of celebration of the power of television, from hard-hitting documentaries to much-loved entertainment shows. Hosted by comedian Greg Davies, the ceremony mixed humour with heartfelt speeches as he joked he didn't want any other comedians to win.
3: There's just a wealth of talent here. As long as the comedians don't excel what I've achieved, I'm happy. Everybody else, I'm very happy for. Every BAFTA that goes to a comedian is a dagger in my heart.
4: But
3: everyone else, I'm thrilled for.
1: All in all, a night full of big wins, surprise moments, and a reminder of just how strong British telly continues to be. Well, that's all we've got time for this morning. I've been Lucy Gorman-Lee. Hope you've enjoyed the show. I certainly have. Whatever you're up to today, whether you're working hard, maybe you're having a chilled one, whatever it is you're up to, have a fabulous, fabulous afternoon. And we'll see you again tomorrow and every morning this week. Bye for now.

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2: Keir Starmer is set to promise strength through fairness as he fights to hold on to number 10 after Labour's heavy local election losses. He'll outline sweeping changes in a major speech today as pressure grows from within his own party. Lee Purvis is an expert from Leeds Trinity University. She says the Prime Minister is facing a huge challenge.
3: Undoubtedly, he can survive this. However, there needs to be huge changes among the Labour Party. You know, we've heard from senior MPs as well within Labour speak out against their leader. You know, that in itself could be deemed as damaging.
2: Some of those who were on board the hantavirus-hit cruise have spent their first night isolating in the UK. 20 Brits arrived at Manchester Airport last night after taking a chartered flight from the Canary Islands. They're now isolating at the COVID quarantine site at Arrow Park Hospital in Merseyside. Health experts are stressing the risk to the public remains very low. Britain's expected to lose 163,000 jobs this year due to the Iran war. That's according to the Item Club, who are warning that the lowest income regions like South Wales and the Humber will suffer the worst. They say it's down to a rise in energy prices due to soaring oil costs. Half of teens don't know which party they'd support or if they'd vote at all in the next general election. That's according to a Children's Commissioner for England study. Dame Rachel D'Souza says young people need more support to engage with democracy as the voting age is set to fall to 16.
4: What's interesting, already lots of them are saying we don't really learn about it at school, so we don't really know about it from there. We do hear it on social media. So who would vote for maybe just the person that we like on social media?
2: And it was Adolescence and the Celebrity Traitors making the headlines at the BAFTAs last night. Hit Netflix show Adolescence won 4 awards, the most by a single TV series in the main ceremony, with acting awards going to Stephen Graham, Owen Cooper and Christine Tremarco. Alan Carr's reveal as a traitor also took TV's most memorable moment. That's the latest from Radio News Hub. I'm Frankie Hessein.
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6: 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A season of concerts from some of the country's best tribute acts.
7: The stars were out in London for the BAFTA TV Awards, with Adolescence emerging as the night's big winner. Owen Cooper took Best Supporting Actor, followed by co-star Christine Tremarco winning Best Supporting Actress as the drama set the pace early. It went on to claim Best Limited Drama, completing a standout sweep. Elsewhere, the Celebrity Traitors won reality, while Amanda Land picked up scripted comedy. Former Corrie star Ryan Thomas has paid tribute to reality TV star Jake Cole, who died aged 35. Sharing their final message, Thomas described Hall as the coolest guy in the room and a close friend. Tributes continue to pour in across social media following his sudden death in Mallorca. And Pudsey Bear is set to speak for the first time in over 40 years as part of a BBC Children in Need campaign for Mental Health Awareness Week. The short film encourages kids to open up and reminds adults of the importance of listening. The campaign comes as new figures show many young people are still struggling to share their worries.
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10: An northerly wind and temperatures of 13 degrees Celsius, feeling cooler because of it, and there's a 30% chance of a shower with high UV today. Talking of highs, we've got a high tide coming up very soon at 7:45 this morning at a height of 4.26 metres, and the low tide is at 4 minutes past two this afternoon when it'll be 1.67 metres. 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
10: 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Jonathan in for Gavin with the Monday show.

Darren Hall and John Oates kick off Monday's Cabin Breakfast Club with me, Jonathan, in for Gavin. We have got Automatic giving us Monster, taking us up to our first little break, after which we will have Bad Finger. Then it'll be time for us to take a look at the traffic situation. All here on the Cabin Breakfast Club through till 9 o'clock this morning.

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1: On Seaview Road, up there near Beltinge, the water main works were meant to have finished, so it said on their sign, last week, but they continue, and the latest information is that's going to be going on until at least Wednesday of this week, meaning that Seaview Road remains closed. If you'd like to avoid the Sturry Crossing going into Canterbury by nipping down Sweechgate, don't try and do that, because as Sweechgate becomes Shallack Road is closed and it's going to stay that way until the end of August, meaning that there's extra traffic now getting across the Sturry Crossing, causing extra delays there. Finally, the other hot spot at the bottom of the A249, Detling Hill, where it joins the M20, that is building up as ever because of the ongoing road improvement works outside the Knotcuts Garden Centre, causing extra delays there. That's at the bottom of the A249, Detling Hill.
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have time for some Jimmy Ruffin, even some Coldplay, who knows? But first of all, let's chuck a fact at you for a Monday morning, if it is not too early. And on this day in 2000, India's population officially reached 1 billion people. Have you ever been to India? I mean, if you go to the cities, it's packed. It feels like there's a billion people there. In Delhi alone, there are 23 million people just in the one city. And that's bigger than a lot of countries. Yes, it's a busy, busy place. More facts, more birthdays, more dates and stuff coming along as the Cabin Breakfast Cup continues.

Brokenhearted, of course. Coldplay lined up, taking us up to the news headlines and the sports update, and also a weather and tides update at 1:30, after which it'll be time for some Natalie Imbruglia and Shiver, all here on the Cabin Breakfast Club from your very own Herne Bay local radio station, 94.6 Cabin FM. Jonathan sitting in for Gavin this Monday morning.

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2: Sir Keir Starmer is set to promise strength through fairness as he fights to hold on to number 10 after Labour's heavy local election losses. Lee Purvis is an expert from Leeds Trinity University. She says the Prime Minister is facing a huge challenge.
3: There needs to be huge changes among the Labour Party. You know, we've heard from senior MPs as well within Labour speak out against their leader. You know, that in itself could be deemed as damaging.
2: Some of those who were on board the Hunter virus-hit crews have spent their first night isolating in the UK. 20 Brits arrived at Manchester Airport last night after taking a chartered flight from the Canary Islands. Health experts are stressing that the risk to the public remains very low. Britain's expected to lose 163,000 jobs this year due to the Iran war. That's according to the Item Club, who are warning the lowest income regions like South Wales and the Humber will suffer the most. And hit Netflix show Adolescence were the big winners at the BAFTAs last night, winning a record-breaking 4 awards. From Radio News Hub, I'm Frankie Hersein.
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2: In the Premier League, Arsenal claimed 3 vital points in the title race, beating West Ham 1-0, but it wasn't without controversy after VAR overturned a late equaliser from the Hammers. Mikel Arteta feels the referee made the right decision.
6: I think it's very brave, but very consistent with what they've been talking about all season. So when I have to be critical, I have been. And today I have to praise them, at least for giving the option to a referee to decide. Away from the lights and the chaos, to give clarity to him to make the right call.
2: Elsewhere, Burnley drew 2-2 with Aston Villa, while Nottingham Forest and Newcastle also shared a 1-1 draw. Everton also settled for a 2-2 draw against Crystal Palace. In the Scottish Premiership, Celtic beat Rangers 3-1 in the Old Firm derby, moving within a point of leaders Hearts. After trailing early and levelling before half-time, Celtic pulled away in the second half. The result keeps the title race wide open with 2 games to go. And in boxing, Daniel Dubois says he's targeting a long reign after stopping Fabio Wardley in the 11th round of their heavyweight clash in Manchester. A rematch is already on the table after what's being called a thrilling all-British fight.
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8: An northerly wind and temperatures of 13 degrees Celsius, feeling cooler because of it, and there's a 30% chance of a shower with high UV today. Talking of highs, we've got a high tide coming up very soon at 7:45 this morning at a height of 4.26 metres and the low tide is at 4 minutes past 2 this afternoon when it'll be 1.67 metres. 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

Fine Young Cannibals will take us up to the break, after which Tasmin Archer is here ahead of the next update of the travel news. Another fact relating to today's date. And on this day in 1812, UK Prime Minister Spencer Perceval was assassinated by John Bellingham in the lobby of the House of Commons, and he is the only UK Prime Minister to have been assassinated. There's one you can take to the bank if you're looking to drop something interesting into a conversation today. Still to come, got more travel, got more news, got entertainment news, sports news, and more great music than you can shake a stick at.

0: Martin Hannay starts your Sunday the way it should be. 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
1: On Seaview Road, up there near Beltinge, the water main works were meant to have finished, so it said on their sign.

0: Last week, but they continue, and the latest information is that's going to be going on until at least Wednesday of this week, meaning that Seaview Road remains closed. If you'd like to avoid the Sturry Crossing going into Canterbury by nipping down Sweechgate, don't try and do that, because as Sweechgate becomes Shallock Road is closed and it's going to stay that way until the end of August, meaning that there's extra traffic now getting across the Sturry Crossing, causing extra delays there. Finally, the other hotspot at the bottom of the A249 Detling Hill, where it joins the M20, that is building up as ever because of the ongoing road improvement works outside the Knotcuts Garden Centre, causing extra delays there. That's at the bottom of the A249 Detling Hill.
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0: 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Our services include our Veterans Project, the Kent Community Oasis Garden at the University of Kent, and mental health first aid training. 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
1: Prime Minister will set out a fresh direction today, insisting bold action is needed to tackle the country's challenges following Labour's disastrous local election results. But with talk of a leadership challenge mounting, allies and critics alike say his speech could prove decisive. Lee Purvis is an expert from Leeds Trinity University. She set out what Sir Keir Starmer needs to do.
2: They need to do full circle PR here and actually give the public what the public have been expecting for a significant amount of time, and actually being seen to move with the times and, more importantly, listen to the public.
1: Those evacuated from a cruise ship hit by a hantavirus outbreak are spending their first night in isolation in the UK after making their way back from Tenerife. A chartered flight flew from the Canary Islands to Manchester Airport last night with 20 British passengers aboard. Health experts say no one's shown any symptoms and the risk to the public remains very low. Donald Trump has rejected Iran's response to the latest ceasefire proposal, calling it totally unacceptable. The US president's accused Iran of playing games with the US, although officials say he's giving diplomacy a chance before going back to the fighting. Teenagers say they're unsure if they'd vote in the next general election. Dame Rachel D'Souza is the Children's Commissioner in England.
3: I will search for that answer from them, and then I'm going to take that to the Prime Minister, to the government, to everyone in power, and say, what you thought about children and what children think is absolutely not right. Here's what they really think, and this is what you need to do.
1: Her comments come after a study showing half of 13 to 17-year-olds say they either do not know which party they would support or whether they would vote in an election at all. And VAR is making the headlines once again with a decision in Arsenal's 1-0 win over West Ham potentially having huge implications at the top and bottom of the Premier League. The Hammers' late equaliser was ruled out for a foul on goalkeeper David Raya, leaving them a point off safety, while the Gunners stayed 5 points clear at the top. From Radio News Hub, I'm Frankie Hersine.
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7: According to a new report, Britain could lose more than 160,000 jobs this year as the impact of the Iran conflict hits the economy. Lower income regions are expected to be the worst affected, with rising energy costs and supply disruption putting pressure on key industries. Forecasters warn the jobs market is set to weaken. We could be £3,500 better off over the next decade by using banking app alerts and budgeting tools. Research suggests digital prompts could help people better manage bills, debt and savings. But banks say there's a fine line between offering helpful advice and becoming too intrusive. And dads are set for a bigger treat this year, with people spending around £15 more on Father's Day than on Mother's Day. A survey by My Voucher Codes found that alcohol and food are the most popular purchases among those buying gifts for their fathers and stepfathers to mark Father's Day on June 21st. Not all gifts hit the mark though. For fathers, jewellery is the least popular gift, with 17% naming it as their least preferred option.
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9: A northerly wind and temperatures of 13 degrees Celsius will be feeling cooler than that because of it. And there's a 30% chance of a shower as well with high UV. High tide is just happened at 7:54 this morning. The height 4.26 metres. The next tide after this is going to be the low one at 4 minutes past two this afternoon at a height of 1.67 metres. 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

this Monday's Cabin Breakfast Club with me, Jonathan, in for Gavin. I've got Charlie XCX lined up, taking us up to the break, after which Alex Harvey. Then it'd be time for us to take a look at the travel situation. I'm going to chuck another fact at you. 1969, on this day, May the 11th in 1969, a famous comedy troupe was formed. Monty Python, back then in 1969.

0: local. We are 94.6 Cabin FM. Stirring soundtracks from John Williams and Hans Zimmer. A new production of Calendar Girls the Musical. Tributes to iconic stars like the Eagles. Hervey's King's Hall is home to all these and more ahead of its £2 million revamp. This project will make sure all these wonderful experiences can continue into the future and that this building can carry on taking pride of place along our stunning seafront. Visit kingshall.com and book your seats now.
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1: On Seaview Road, up there near Beltinge, the water main works were meant to have finished, so it said on their sign, last week, but they continue, and the latest information is that that's going to be going on until at least Wednesday of this week, meaning that Seaview Road remains closed. If you'd like to avoid the Sturry Crossing going into Canterbury by nipping down Sweechgate, don't try and do that, because as Sweechgate becomes Shallock Road is closed, and it's going to stay that way until the end of August, meaning that there's extra traffic now getting across the Sturry Crossing, causing extra delays there. Finally, the other hot spot at the bottom of the A249, Detling Hill, where it joins the M20. That is building up as ever because of the ongoing road improvement works outside the Knotcuts Garden Centre, causing extra delays there. That's at the bottom of the A249, Detling Hill.
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1: Madonna, You Must Love Me is the Cabin Breakfast Club. Ray and Mr. Easy Decline coming up. That'll take us up to time for our look at what's on at King's Hall and South Quay Shed. I'm going to chuck something at you in the meantime. Another thing that happened on this day in history, May the 11th, 1981, Cats opened. That opened at what was then called the New London Theatre, now the Gillian Lynn in the West End, and ran for absolutely ever. Things won't be running forever at the King's Hall, but we'll tell you what is on there and at South Quay Shed very soon.

0: Kings Hall, Herne Bay and South Quay Shed, Whitstable Harbour. 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
1: At the Kings Hall, first up on Friday the 15th of May, Reflections, the musical legacy of Diana Ross. On Friday the 22nd of May, local girl Lucy Spraggan, who was born in Canterbury and she was on The X Factor, the only X Factor contestant to have a hit record out while she was still competing. She's on Friday the 22nd at the King's Hall. And then from Thursday the 28th of May through till Saturday the 30th of May, it's Calendar Girls the Musical. At South Quay Shed in Whitstable, Shazia Mirza headlines the Comedy Club on Friday the 15th of May. On Thursday the 28th of May, it's Sip and Paint. And on Thursday the 4th of June, Drag Me to Bingo with Delilah Tickles and Anita Wee.
0: Experience the power of music and live performance at the King's Hall, Herne Bay and South Quay Shed, Whitstable Harbour.

New sport and weather coming up, and then it'll be Plan B with Stay Too Long. All here on The Morning Show. Jonathan sitting in for Gavin this Monday morning.

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2: The Prime Minister will set out a fresh direction today, insisting bold action is needed following Labour's disastrous local election results. Lee Purvis is an expert from Leeds Trinity University. She set out what Sir Keir Starmer needs to do.
3: They need to do full circle PR here and actually give the public what the public have been expecting for a significant amount of time, and actually being seen to move with the times and, more importantly, listen to the public.
2: Those evacuated from a cruise ship hit by a hantavirus outbreak are spending their first night in isolation in the UK after making their way back from Tenerife. Health experts say no one's shown any symptoms and the risk to the public remains very low. Donald Trump has rejected Iran's response to the latest ceasefire proposal, calling it totally unacceptable. The US president accused Iran of playing games with the US. And Arsenal have made a huge step towards the Premier League title, beating West Ham 1-0 yesterday. But it wasn't without controversy after VAR ruled out the Hammers' late equaliser. From Radio News Hub, I'm Frankie Hessein.
4: Stop. 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
2: In the Premier League, Arsenal claimed three vital points in the title race, beating West Ham 1-0, but it wasn't without controversy after VAR overturned a late equaliser from the Hammers. Mikel Arteta feels the referee made the right decision.
7: I think it's very brave, but very consistent with what they've been talking about all season. So when I have to be critical, I have been, and today I have to praise them, at least for giving the option to a referee to decide away from the lights and the chaos, to give clarity to him to make the right call.
2: Elsewhere, Burnley drew 2-2 with Aston Villa, while Nottingham Forest and Newcastle also shared a 1-1 draw. Everton also settled for a 2-2 draw against Crystal Palace. In the Scottish Premiership, Celtic beat Rangers 3-1 in the Old Firm derby, moving within a point of leaders Hart. After trailing early and levelling before half-time, Celtic pulled away in the second half. The result keeps the title race wide open with two games to go. And in boxing, Daniel Dubois says he's targeting a long reign after stopping Fabio Wardley in the 11th round of their heavyweight clash in Manchester. A rematch is already on the table after what's being called a thrilling all-British fight.
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that is something, isn't it, for a Monday morning? We've got something a little easier coming next. Phil Collins. Add a fact as well to throw in the meantime. On this day, May the 11th in 1611, it saw the earliest known performance of The Winter's Tale, Shakespeare, of course, at the Globe Theatre in London. Phil Collins is going to take us through the ad break, and then straight after that we've got the Human League, and then time for another look at the travel news. You're listening to Cabin FM. It's Jonathan in for Gavin doing the Cabin Breakfast Club. I'm occupying you through until 9 o'clock this morning. Straight after me at 9 o'clock, it being a Monday, we have the morning show from 9, and on the 11th of May, the morning show is with JP.

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1: On Seaview Road, up there near Beltinge, the water main works were meant to have finished, so it said on their sign, last week, but they continue. And the latest information is that's going to be going on until at least Wednesday of this week, meaning that Seaview Road remains closed. If you'd like to avoid the Sturry Crossing going into Canterbury by nipping down Sweechgate, don't try and do that, because as Sweechgate becomes Shallack Road is closed and it's going to stay that way until the end of August, meaning that there's extra traffic now getting across the Sturry Crossing, causing extra delays there. Finally, the other hot spot at the bottom of the A249, Detling Hill, where it joins the M20. That is building up as ever because of the ongoing road improvement works outside the Knotcuts Garden Centre, causing extra delays there. That's at the bottom of the A249, Detling Hill.
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Matto and Mariah Carey on the way here on the Cabin Breakfast Club. I'm going to chuck a couple of famous people's birthdays at you. Both sadly no longer with us. Margaret Rutherford was born on this day in 1892. She departed this mortal coil back in 1972 and is probably best known as playing one of the many versions there have been of Miss Marple in some films from the 1960s. And Phil Silvers. You know Phil Silvers, Sergeant Bilko, the model for Top Cat. He was born on this day in 1912, and he lived through until 1985.

0: Mariah Carey. One fact to throw at you before I depart. And on this day in 1956, this very song entered the UK charts.
1: Well, since my baby left me, well, I found a new place to dwell. 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
4: Sir Keir Starmer is set to promise strength through fairness as he fights to hold on to number 10 after Labour's heavy local election losses. He'll outline sweeping changes in a major speech today. Lee Purvis is an expert from Leeds Trinity University. She says the Prime Minister is facing a huge challenge.
5: Undoubtedly, he can survive this. However, there needs to be huge changes among the Labour Party. You know, we've heard from senior MPs as well within Labour speak out against their leader. You know, that in itself could be deemed as damaging.
4: Some of those who are on board the Hansa virus hit cruise ship have spent their first night isolating in the UK. Health experts are stressing the risk to the public remains very low. President Donald Trump has called Iran's latest response to the US ceasefire proposal totally unacceptable, warning bombing will start back up again if they don't reconsider. And football fans are being told to watch out for fraud ahead of the World Cup, with some victims of ticket scams losing £215 on average. From Radio News Hub, I'm Frankie Hersein.
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4: Cloud and patchy rain in central parts, continuing southwards but clearing as the day goes on. A few showers over the north and east but sunny spells elsewhere with a high of 16 degrees Celsius.
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Good morning. Welcome to another show. Welcome to another Monday morning with JP. How you doing? Hope you're feeling well wherever you're listening from, around the Herne Bay area or around the world. I know some of you are tuning in from all sorts of weird and wonderful places. That was Your History by Shakespeare's Sister, all the way back from 1989. Got a great show lined up for you. Unfortunately, I'm not in the studio again this week. I'm away, but I'll do my best to give you all the usual information that you need locally around entertainment, cinema, what's going on at the theatre, and what's going on locally in the Herne Bay area. So let's carry on with some more music. We're coming up now with Kylie Minogue, and It's Someone For Me.

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3: So, before the ads there, we had Someone For Me by Kylie Minogue, and then No One by Alicia Keys from 2010. Okay, we've got the film listings coming up after these next couple of songs. School's Out by Alice Cooper, absolute banger from 1972, and then Broken Stones by Paul Weller.

0: Entertainment news on Cabin FM, brought to you by Herne Bay Pier, home of Summer Nights on the Pier. A season of concerts from some of the country's best tribute acts.
1: The stars were out in London for the BAFTA TV Awards, with Adolescence emerging as the night's big winner. Owen Cooper took Best Supporting Actor, followed by co-star Christine Tramarco winning Best Supporting Actress as the drama set the pace early. It went on to claim Best Limited Drama, completing a standout sweep. Elsewhere, the Celebrity Treasures won reality, while Amanda Land picked up scripted comedy. Former Corey star Ryan Thomas has paid tribute to reality TV star J. Cole, who died aged 35. Sharing their final message, Thomas described Hall as the coolest guy in the room and a close friend. Tributes continue to pour in across social media following his sudden death in Mallorca. And Pudsey Bear is set to speak for the first time in over 40 years as part of a BBC Children in Need campaign for Mental Health Awareness Week. The short film encourages kids to open up and reminds adults of the importance of listening. The campaign comes as new figures show many young people are still struggling to share their worries.
0: Entertainment news on Cabin FM. 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A season of concerts from some of the country's best tribute acts, along with brilliant local bands and free entertainment. Herne Bay Pier, your perfect summer night. Summer Nights on Herne Bay Pier. Tell me more. A season of summer concerts from some of the country's best tribute acts, along with brilliant local bands and free entertainment.
2: We kick off on Saturday the 27th of June with the ever popular Supersonic Queen. On Saturday the 4th of July, it's that 80s rock show. On Saturday the 10th, it's Images of Elvis. Friday the 17th, the magic of Michael Jackson. And on Friday, July 24th, California comes to the pier with Beached Boys.
0: And there's loads more great acts right throughout the summer. 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

Now, that music can mean only one thing. We just have a little look at what's going on at the Kavanagh Cinema this week, Monday the 11th of May. Now, it's quite a difficult task to try and predict what's on at the cinema 2 weeks ahead when I'm recording this, but I will do my best. My best advice to you today is to look at the website. Go to kavanaghcinema.co.uk. It seems as though the films such as Cold Storage, Marlowe Murder Club, The Goat, the family animation, and probably Mortal Kombat 2 are all going to be released this week and will be in cinemas all around. But locally, for definite, we've got The Sheep Detectives. So this is George is a shepherd who reads detective novels to his beloved sheep every night. Of course he does, assuming they can't possibly understand. But when a mysterious incident disrupts life on the farm, the sheep realise they must become the detectives. As they follow the clues and investigate human suspects, they prove that even sheep can be brilliant crime solvers. So this is on at 12 o'clock, 2:30, and 5 o'clock today, Monday the 11th of May. And then later on in the week, on Wednesday the 13th of May, 11 o'clock, we've got Midwinter Break. Long-time retired couple Stella and Jerry realise that their relationship has reached a crossroads while on holiday in Amsterdam. After so much time and so many memories, long-held promises and deeply concealed wounds threaten to come to light and force them to confront their future. Right, well, that's all I can tell you about in terms of the Kavanagh Cinema this week. I'll have a fuller review next week when I'm back. Anyway, let's carry on with some more music. Today.

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1: And before the jingle there, we had I Heard It Through the Grapevine by the famous Marvin Gaye, and Bruno Mars and the Lazy Song before that. Okay, let's carry on with some more music. We've got Eternal Love by JLS.

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3: And before the adverts there, we had JLS and Eternal Love. We've got 6 or 7 songs to play now as we lead up to the end of the first hour. Let's kick it off with Dilalia, I think it's pronounced, and Say Tu. And then we'll follow that up with some Gladys Knight and the Pips with Come Back and Finish What You Started.

0: Hi, I'm Imogen and I'm at Broadway Vets Open Day, and I just want to say thank you to all my friends at St George's School.
1: Well, thank you, Imogen. That was very nice. Before Imogen started speaking, we had Come Back and Finish What You Started by Gladys Knight and the Pips, all the way back from 1978. Now, let's carry on with a bit of Britney Spears. We've got Overprotected from 2001, and then we're going to follow that up with a wonderful song called Please Don't Go by KC and the Sunshine Band, all the way back from 1979.
2: Time, love, joy, I need space, love, I need me.

0: And that was the wonderful Casey and the Sunshine Band. I'm not sure who Casey was, but Please Don't Go from 1979. I think I had that on a 7-inch single. Right, we're going to close out this first hour with Sure Thing by Miguel from 2023. And then Calvin Harris closing out the hour altogether with Feel So Close. Stick around, join me again after the news when we'll be looking at what's on at the King's Hall over the next week, and then I think we'll start looking also at what's going on in the Bay Area. I'll see you again after the news.
1: Love you like a brother, treat you like a friend, respect you like a lover.
2: 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You could bet that, never.

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2: Prime Minister will set out a fresh direction today, insisting bold action is needed to tackle the country's challenges following Labour's disastrous local election results. Lee Purvis is an expert from Leeds Trinity University. She set out what Sir Keir Starmer needs to do.
3: They need to do full circle PR here and actually give the public what the public have been expecting for a significant amount of time, and actually being seen to move with the times and, more importantly, listen to the public.
2: Well, a Scottish Labour MP is also calling for party leader Anas Sarwar to stand down after losing a number of seats in the Holyrood election. Heathrow Airport's reported a fall in passenger numbers by 5.3%, and they're blaming the war in Iran. But bosses insist fuel supplies are stable and they'll continue to support efforts to get passengers on their journeys. And hit Netflix show Adolescence has made history at the BAFTAs, claiming 4 awards, the most ever won by a single series in the main ceremony. That's the latest from Radio News Hub. I'm Frankie Hersein.
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2: Cloud and patchy rain in central parts, continuing southwards but clearing as the day goes on. A few showers over the north and east but sunny spells elsewhere with a high of 16 degrees Celsius.
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Ah, the marvellous Adam and the Ants there with Ant Music, all the way back from 1980 and still going strong. I saw him a couple of years ago back at the Isle of Wight Festival, I think he was, and he was very, very good. Right, well, let's carry on with the music. We've got Be The One now with Rudimental featuring Morgan Diggity and Tyke.

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5: Now, before the adverts there, we had Talk by Coldplay. Quite an old song there from 2005. Okay, now, a little bit of trivia. Campaigners reckon we're all quietly being stitched up by something they're calling drinkflation. Basically, some of the big breweries have been sneaking the alcohol levels down in loads of beers. Not for health reasons, oh no, but because tax is cheaper if the drink is weaker. So you've got pints that used to be around 5% now dropping to about 3.4%, which means companies pay way less tax. The price at the bar stays exactly the same, so they make even more money. That's cheeky, isn't it? Drinkflation, shrinkflation, inflation. We're being stung from all sides, it seems to me. And yet, Joe Walsh will insist that life has been good.

0: Cabin FM Sports News, brought to you with David Lloyd Clubs Herne Bay. Luxurious spa retreat, serene pools, dynamic gym spaces and vibrant social areas for the whole family. 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
1: In the Premier League, Arsenal claimed three vital points in the title race, beating West Ham 1-0, but it wasn't without controversy after VAR overturned a late equaliser from the Hammers. Mikel Arteta feels the referee made the right decision.
2: I think it's very brave, but very consistent with what they've been talking about all season. So when I have to be critical, I have been, and today I have to praise them, at least for giving the option to a referee to decide. Away from the lights and the chaos, to give clarity to him to make the right call.
1: Elsewhere, Burnley drew 2-2 with Aston Villa, while Nottingham Forest and Newcastle also shared a 1-1 draw. Everton also settled for a 2-2 draw against Crystal Palace. In the Scottish Premiership, Celtic beat Rangers 3-1 in the Old Firm derby, moving within a point of leaders' Hearts. After trailing early and levelling before half-time, Celtic pulled away in the second half. The result keeps the title race wide open with two games to go. And in boxing, Daniel Dubois says he's targeting a long reign after stopping Fabio Wardley in the 11th round of their heavyweight clash in Manchester. A rematch is already on the table after what's being called a thrilling all-British fight.
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1: Right, got a few things to tell you about with regards to the Kings Hall and South Quay Shed. So, Kings Hall this week, Friday the 15th of May at 7:30, we've got Reflections, the musical legacy of Diana Ross starring Tamika Jackson. The show takes us on a journey through the musical career of Diana Ross, featuring all of her most famous hits such as I'm Coming Out, Baby Love, and Where Did Our Love Go, as well as many, many more. Tickets are £25 plus booking fee. Then at the South Quay Shed in Whitstable, which is the Whitstable Harbour, they have a comedy club evening on Friday the 15th of May at 8:30, starring Abby Carter-Simpson, Stefano Pellini, Javier Harkin, Ben Norris, and tickets there are £22 plus booking fee. And then also at the South Quay Shed on Thursday the 28th of May, there is an art evening, which is called Sip and Paint, S-I-P, Sip and Paint. Join us for a relaxed evening where you will create your own masterpiece. And that is 6:45 to 9:30 with tickets at £35 per person, which includes wine, all materials and tuition. And that's all to tell you about what's going on at Kings Hall and South Quay Shed this week.
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1: And coming up now, we've got a fantastic song by Jackie Wilson called I Get the Sweetest Feeling, all the way back from 1968. And then after that, we will have Clean Bandit with their song Higher from 2021.

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7: Yeah, and before the adverts there, we had Higher by Clean Bandit featuring Ian Dior. Coming up now, we've got Copacabana, all the way up from 1993. I thought it was even older than that. It's Barry Manilow. And then we'll follow that up with The Gorillaz with 19 to 2000.

Ah, that was the Magnificent Gorillaz there with 19 to 2000, the Soul Child remix from 2001. Now, doing a handbrake turn, celery has been named the UK's most hated vegetable in a recent top 10, with 1 in 4 of us admitting to detesting its taste. Apparently, it's quite nice with a bit of salt and it's great for a diet. According to the survey of the UK's eating habits, cabbage is also unpopular, with 16% of us hating it. Now, I love cooking cabbage with butter. If you fry cabbage with butter, it's gorgeous and you can freeze it. You've always got a vegetable in the freezer ready to just be defrosted and heated up in a microwave. Parsnips and mushrooms also come top of the most hated veggies, with cauliflower and cucumber following closely behind. I honestly don't get it. I really don't. I absolutely love all these vegetables. They're wonderful. So there you go. I don't know where this survey was taken, but they didn't survey my house, that's for sure. Okay, let's carry on with some more music. We've got Woman of the 80s now, Julia Fordham from 1988.

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1: Try not to talk all over the jingles, Johnny. Right, well, before the jingle, we had Bed by Joel Corry, Ray and David Guetta. We're going to close out the final hour, second hour of the show now, with Down Came the Rain by Jeff Lynne's ELO from 2019. And then The Who, I Can't Explain, from 1965. If you've never seen The Who and you get a chance, well worth a look. I think I saw them 3 times in 1 year. Back when they headlined Glastonbury. I didn't mean to, they just happened to headline a couple of festivals that I was going to. Anyway, stick around and we've got what's going on in Herne Bay after the news. So, see you then.

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1: The Prime Minister says he's going to prove his doubters wrong, promising he'll deliver improvements to people's lives following Labour's disastrous local election results.
2: It's not just about taking responsibility for the results. It's about taking responsibility to explain how, as a political and electoral force, we will be better and do better in the months and years ahead.
1: Sir Keir Starmer delivered the speech as his leadership comes under intense pressure from those within his own party, but he insists he wants to serve a full 10 years in number 10. Some of those who were on board the hantavirus-hit cruise have spent their first night isolating in the UK. Health experts are stressing the risk to the public remains very low. Donald Trump has rejected Iran's response to the latest ceasefire proposal, calling it totally unacceptable and accusing them of playing games with the US. And it was a record-breaking night for adolescents at the BAFTAs last night, winning 4 awards, the most by a single TV series in the main ceremony. From Radio News Hub, I'm Frankie Hairsine.
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1: Cloud and patchy rain in central parts, continuing southwards but clearing as the day goes on. A few showers over the north and east but sunny spells elsewhere with a high of 16 degrees Celsius.
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The tremendous Phil Collins there with Studio from his 1985 album No Jacket Required. I've seen him live a number of times, never as a solo artist though, always fronting Genesis, one of my favourite bands. Okay, well, welcome to the third hour of the show. We're going to start looking at what's on in Herne Bay over the next hour and give you a few ideas of things you might do in the next few days. But before that, let's carry on with some Billie Eilish with Birds of a Feather.

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6: Oh, before the adverts, we had Dynamite by Tao Cruz from 2014. Now, we're going to carry on with a song from 1979 by a guy called Niels Lofgren, called Shine Silently. Now, this is a guy that plays guitar with the E Street Band and Bruce Springsteen, and he has done for many, many years, but such a talented guitarist who also had a fantastic solo career, but very, very underrated, and very, very few people know who he is. So if you ever get a chance to go and listen to some Niels Lofgren, it's great stuff.

0: 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A season of concerts from some of the country's best tribute acts.
1: It was a record-breaking evening for hit drama Adolescence at last night's BAFTA TV Awards. Teenage breakout star Owen Cooper won Best Supporting Actor.
2: I mean, every time we are at these sort of events, like, and your name gets called out, your mind just flashes back to, like, the first audition, the first time on set, the first time meeting the cast and stuff like that. So, I mean, it's been an unreal, like, 2 years.
1: Meanwhile, Celebrity Traitors won big, taking home Best Reality Show, as well as the memorable moment when comedian Alan Carr won it. In the comedy categories, there were wins for Steve Coogan and Catherine Parkinson, as well as show's Last One Laughing and Amandaland. And Dame Mary Berry took home the night's highest honour, the BAFTA Fellowship. And Pudsey Bear is set to speak for the first time in over 40 years as part of a BBC Children in Need campaign for Mental Health Awareness Week. The short film encourages children to open up and reminds adults the importance of listening.
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3: We kick off on Saturday the 27th of June with the ever-popular Supersonic Queen. On Saturday the 4th of July, it's That 80s Rock Show. On Saturday the 10th, it's Images of Elvis. Friday the 17th, The Magic of Michael Jackson. And on Friday, July 24th, California comes to the pier with Beached Boys.
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4: Now, let's have a little look at what's going on in Herne Bay, week commencing the 11th of May. 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Happy Here are a community interest company and holding regular walk and talk get-togethers every Wednesday and last Saturday of every month, and they meet at the Clock Tower in Herne Bay at 10:30. So if you fancy making some new friends and having a walk, that sounds like a great idea. The Seaside Museum in William Street is featuring an exhibition of the Herne Bay Bowling Club, which runs until the 16th of May. And then, coincidentally, on the 16th of May, the Seaside Museum is holding a quiz evening at the ground floor Petman House, Hanover Square, Herne Bay. Tickets are £5 per person with a maximum team of 6. It's bring your own snacks and drinks. Check the Seaside Museum website for more details to reserve a spot, as places will be limited. Also, don't forget, we've got the South Quay Shed events. So Whitstable Harbour Comedy Club on Friday the 15th of May at 8:30, starring Abby Carter-Simpson, Stefano Pellini, Javier Joaquin and Ben Norris, with tickets at £22 plus booking fee. I'll have more what's on next week in more detail when I'm actually back in the studio.

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0: 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A new production of Calendar Girls the Musical. 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
4: And before the adverts, we had The Beatles with Something from 1969, and also Fairground Attraction, What's Wrong with the World? And that was 2024. So Fairground Attraction seemed to have come back onto the scene. They were, eight in the 80s, I think they were around. So maybe they've reformed and done some new music. Anyway, let's carry on now. We've got How Deep Is Your Love with Take That.

And that was Crazy in Love with Beyoncé Knowles from 2003. We are heading towards the end of the show. We've got Waka Waka by Shakira coming up now. And then following that, we've got Bernadette by the Four Tops.

And that was Bernadette by the Four Tops. And before that, we had Waka Waka, this time for Africa, by Shakira from sometime in the 2010s. It doesn't tell me precisely when it was. We're going to close out the show with one last song called Radio Gaga, which seems completely appropriate, given that it's my radio show. And it feels like a bit Gaga when you're recording and not in the studio. This can go out to Ken and Wynne in Herne Bay, who listen most weeks and are huge fans of Queen. So stick around and continue listening to Cabin FM for the rest of the day if you can. We've got some great shows coming up. Steve Ralph's 50s Hour between 12 and 1. John Bailey in the chair between 1 and 4. Chris Deasy in the chair after that between 4 and 6. And then our newest Cabin member, Brandon Nicholson, between 6 and 7. It just remains for me to thank you for, giving me the pleasure of your company this morning. I hope you enjoyed the show. I'll be live back in the studio again next week. See you then. Take care. Bye.

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7: Keir Starmer says he will not walk away if a leadership competition is launched. It comes after the UK-wide local elections, which proved disastrous for Labour.
8: We lost some brilliant Labour representatives. That hurts. And it should hurt. I get it. I feel it. And I take responsibility.
7: The Prime Minister maintains he will prove his doubters wrong. Domestically, Sir Keir pledged to bring forward new legislation to nationalise British Steel. He says a commercial sale of its Scunthorpe steelworks had not been possible since the government took over the running of the plant last year. Next, 20 Britons from a cruise ship hit by deadly hantavirus continues to be offered practical and emotional support. They are isolating at a UK hospital. All 20 British nationals were taken to a hospital on the Wirral on Sunday after the ship docked in Tenerife. As many as 2.4 million private renting households in the UK are facing unaffordable housing costs. That's according to a new report by the IPPR. The think tank is now calling for a double lock rent cap linked to whichever is lower out of inflation or wage growth. The author of the report is Taz Walden.
9: Making sure that when things happen, the increased costs, the burden of that cost is shared between tenants and landlords. And I think at the moment, tenants have very little protection from all of the risk that landlords take on.
7: The number of deaths in the UK specifically caused by alcohol has fallen to its lowest level since 2021. That's what new figures show, but experts say the reduction is not cause for complacency. They are calling for efforts to redouble to slash the deaths further. And a wearable mini pump device that allows heart failure patients to receive medication at home rather than in hospital has been hailed as a leap forward for treatment. It can allow patients to return home from hospital days earlier than they normally would be expected to. That's the latest from Radio News Hub. I'm Tanita Sims.
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7: It's a sunny day, but breezy in places. Some showers over central, northern and eastern parts, clearing southwards later. Highs of 16 degrees Celsius.
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13: 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I'm Steve Ralph with you through till 1 o'clock, playing you some of the best sounds of the 1950s, a decade totally neglected by many other stations, but not us here at Herne Bay's Cabin FM. As is tradition, if you're a regular listener, you'll know we always start off with a track from the beginning of the decade, 1950, of course. It's Billy Wright and Mean Old Wine.

0: great Louis Prima there, back from 1957. When you're smiling, hope we put in a smile on your face today here on 94.6 Cabin FM. And before Louis, we had Billy Wright starting the show off today, Mean Old Wine, back from 1950. Really great to have your company on this Monday afternoon here on 94.6 Cabin FM. Don't forget, if you'd like to get in touch, just drop an email to studio@cabin.fm. Coming up in a moment's time, we've got a two in a row from 1957, and we're going to kick that off with Larry Williams, You Bug Me Baby.
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0: we had a two in a row back from 1957. We kicked it off with Larry Williams and You Bug Me Baby, and followed it there with Andy Martin and Sweetie Pie. Well, great to have you along on this Monday afternoon. If you're new to Cabin FM, a warm welcome along. And if you love 50s, you've come to the right place. Anyway, coming up in a moment's time, we're going back to, we're staying with 1957, in fact, with K-Star. Until we meet again. That's up next here on Herne Bay's Cabin FM.
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Oklahoma in the United States. That's K-Star, who enjoyed considerable success in the late 40s and 50s. And there's a great track there, Till We Meet Again. Well, early this morning, he's Billy Harlan now. Schoolhouse Rock.

0: And that's country and rockabilly singer, songwriter and bass player hailing from Kentucky, William Charles Harlan, better known as Billy Harlan professionally, and Schoolhouse Rock. We've got a word from Phil coming up next, but then after that we've got a two in the row from 1958, and we're going to kick that off with Buddy Holly.
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Our Chicken Baby Chicken from Tony Harris there, part of our two in a row from 1958. And before that, we had a bit of Buddy Holly. Yeah, well, all right. Yeah. Don't forget, if there's a 50s track you'd like us to include in a future show, just drop an email to studio@cabin.fm. studio@cabin.fm. Equally, if you'd just like to say hello, maybe you're listening for the first time, get in touch, say hello, and we'll give you a shout out on our next show next Monday. Back from 1956 now, Margaret Whiting. I love a mystery.

0: Blue with Cool Gator Shoes, back from 1959. And before that, Margaret Whiting and I Love a Mystery, released back in 1956. Well, we got a track from 1954 from Ike Turner. Yes. And Baby Please, that's up next here on 94.6 Cabin FM.
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Ike Turner there, and Baby Please, back from 1954. Do hope you're enjoying the show today. If we do this each and every Monday between midday and one, play great tracks like this from Peggy Lee. This is a very special day.

That's Ron Fury, long time back from 1959. And before that, we ventured back to 1953. Peggy Lee, this is a very special day. Time for some Boyd Bennett now and his Rockets. This is called

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0: We had a two in a row back from 1957. Dame Cleo Lane there, or Lady Dankworth. And she was an English singer and actress known for her scat singing. She was the wife of jazz composer and musician Sir John Dankworth. And that was Hit the Road to Dreamland. And before that, Conway Twitty and Shake It Up. We've got a word now from Jeff. A very good afternoon, Jeff.
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Yeah, that's Johnny Kidd and the Pirates and Steady Date, a track they released back in 1959. We're venturing back to 1954 now with Wade Ray, Saturday Night.

Now, that's American actor, singer, lyricist and writer Paul Hampton with a track he released back in 1957, Live a Life of Love. And we preceded that with Wade Ray and Saturday Night back from 1954. Well, this has been a Rainbow Studio production for Herne Bay's 94.6 Cabin FM, with big thanks to Tom Thompson for researching all the great tracks that we play today. 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Coming up at 4 o'clock, it's Chris Deasy with Cabin Drive, but up next it is JB John Bailey with Afternoons on Cabin. 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
2: Prime Minister says he's going to prove his doubters wrong, promising he'll deliver improvements to people's lives following Labour's disastrous local election.
3: Just as I take responsibility for the results, I also take responsibility for delivering the change that we promised. For a stronger and fairer Britain that we must build. I take responsibility for navigating us through a world that is more dangerous than at any time in my life.
2: Sir Keir Starmer delivered the speech as his leadership comes under intense pressure from those within his own party, but he insists he wants to serve a full 10 years in Number 10. Next, German energy firm E.ON has agreed to buy rival Orval. It's a deal that would create Britain's first largest supplier. And hit Netflix show Adolescence has made history at the BAFTAs, claiming four awards, the most ever won by a single series in the main ceremony. That's the latest from Radio News Hub. I'm Tanita Sims.
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2: It's a sunny day, but breezy in places. Some showers over central, northern and eastern parts, clearing southwards later. Highs of 16 degrees Celsius.
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0: Hi, and welcome to this Monday's afternoon on Cabin FM across the bay on 94.6. I'm JB, your host, through till 4 o'clock this afternoon. In this hour, I should be looking at this week in the paper and playing some great music from the 60s right up to today. Now, we just had UB40 and You Could Meet Somebody. And now, Taylor Swift and Cruel Summer getting the rest of the afternoon underway.
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That Cher from 1971 with Gypsies, Tramps and Thieves. Now a quick look at the front page of the paper and see what the headlines are. We've got, this school will never be built. Promise branded a cynical trick to get 300 poems approved. Over the side, controversial ANPR plan for town delayed. Next, travellers move onto land, plans blocked. And a developer told leave meeting after angry rant. And shut down, the big headline right across the page with a big picture of the A299 Thanet Way. Stretches of the A299 could close if $63 million funding bid fails. Page three. I shall be telling you some of those in due course. Now, getting us up to the sports news, we have Soft Cell and Tainted Love.

0: Cavan FM Sports News, brought to you with David Lloyd Clubs Herne Bay. Luxurious spa retreat, serene pools, dynamic gym spaces and vibrant social areas for the whole family. 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
1: In the Premier League, Arsenal claimed three vital points in the title race, beating West Ham 1-0, but it wasn't without controversy after VAR overturned a late equaliser from the Hammers. Mikel Arteta feels the referee made the right decision.
2: I think it's very brave, but very consistent with what they've been talking about all season. So when I have to be critical, I have been, and today I have to praise them, at least for giving the option to a referee to decide away from the lights and the chaos, to give clarity to him to make the right call.
1: Elsewhere, Burnley drew 2-2 with Aston Villa, while Nottingham Forest and Newcastle also shared a 1-1 draw. Everton also settled for a 2-2 draw against Crystal Palace. In the Scottish Premiership, Celtic beat Rangers 3-1 in the Old Firm derby, moving within a point of leaders' Hearts. After trailing early and levelling before half-time, Celtic pulled away in the second half. The result keeps the title race wide open with two games to go. And in boxing, Daniel Dubois says he's targeting a long reign after stopping Fabio Wardley in the 11th round of their heavyweight clash in Manchester. A rematch is already on the table after what's being called a thrilling all-British fight.
0: Cavan FM Sports News, brought to you with David Lloyd Clubs, Herne Bay. 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
1: You're listening to Afternoons on Cabin FM with me, JB, and that was Marshmello and Here With Me. Now, the first story we're going to have a look at is ANPR plan for pedestrianised zone delayed. Controversial proposals held up by technical issue. Yes, Big Brother's on its way here. Controversial plans to install ANPR cameras to crack down on drivers blatantly flouting rules in the pedestrianised town centre have been held up by technical issues. The proposal was first raised a year ago for streets in Herne Bay, where it is claimed that motorists are ignoring signs and even lifting barriers to gain access to restricted areas, creating a safety issue. The no vehicles restriction operates between midday to 4:30 p.m. on Monday to Friday and between 5:30 a.m. and 6:30 p.m. on Saturdays. You've been warned. Right now, Nina Simone and Feeling Good.
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I'm JB, and that was Ace of Base with The Sign. And now we have Christy and Yellow River from 1970.

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This is how I roll, animal print pants out control.

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1: That's LMFAO, if that's how you pronounce it. I really don't know it. We're sexy and I know it. Right, the next story I want to tell you about, the big headline one. Stretches of the A299 could shut if bid for £63 million funding fails. Council warns of worst-case scenarios on Thanet Way. And it says closing the Chesterfield tunnels would effectively shut the Thanet Way between Herne Bay and Whitstable. The story is drivers could see stretches of the A299 closed and four road bridges over the dual carriageway shut in worst-case scenarios if a £63 million funding bid fails. Kent County Council has warned of the potential consequences if it cannot secure government cash to fix deep-rooted structural problems impacting the road surface. A 50-mile-an-hour speed restriction has been imposed since September along a stretch between Dalgate and Roman Galley Pub that has been likened to roller coaster. Well, it certainly has, and unfortunately with people speeding down there, you cannot move out of the way. You just have to sit there and take it. Now, Simple Minds.

Yes, Ed Sheeran and Galway Girl. Well, it's very nearly 2 o'clock. Time for the news and weather. But when I come back, I shall be telling you about things in days gone by with On This Day, as well as playing great music. Now, Junior Walker and the All-Stars, I'm a Roadrunner.

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2: Sir Keir Starmer says he will not walk away if a leadership competition is launched. It comes after the UK-wide local elections, which proved disastrous for Labour. The Prime Minister maintains he will prove his doubters wrong. Meanwhile, the Labour Party must now live up to its name. That's what the former deputy Angela Rayner has warned.
3: It's no wonder that across the UK, people feel that the system is rigged against them. And the Labour Party must now live up to its name. We must be the party for working people.
2: Speaking at the Communication Workers Union conference, she says the party will be judged on actions, not words. She also says that Andy Burdham should never have been blocked from seeking a seat in the Commons. An Arctic air is set to sweep in as cooler than average temperatures and heavy rain are forecast in some areas. Colder air from further north is sweeping across the UK over the next few days. That's the latest from Radio News Hub. I'm Tanita Sims.
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2: It's a sunny day, but breezy in places. Some showers over central, northern and eastern parts, clearing southwards later. Highs of 16 degrees Celsius.
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Well, my cup of coffee hasn't helped my voice, so we'll keep going. That was M with Pop Music. Now, in this hour, I should be telling you about things in days gone by, as well as playing great music. Now, David Guetta, Let's Love.

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1: And this is National Eat What You Want Day. How about that? Yes, I don't think that's very good for the diet, but never knows. It's also National Technology Day and World Ego Awareness Day. So, yes, I think we need to keep that one under control. So, we'll have Atomic Kitten and Follow Me into the ad break.

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Now then, on this day in 1068, Matilda of Flanders, the wife of William the Conqueror, was crowned Queen of England in Westminster Abbey. Right, now taking us up to the entertainment news, Eternal and Just a Step from Heaven.

0: Entertainment news on Cabin FM, brought to you by Herne Bay Pier, home of Summer Nights on the Pier. A season of concerts from some of the country's best tribute acts.
1: It was a record-breaking evening for hit drama Adolescence at last night's BAFTA TV Awards. Teenage breakout star Owen Cooper won Best Supporting Actor.
2: I mean, every time we are at these sort of events, like, and your name gets called out, you your mind just flashes back to like the first audition, the first time on set, the first time meeting the cast and stuff like that. So, I mean, it's been an unreal like 2 years.
1: Meanwhile, Celebrity Traitors won big, taking home Best Reality Show, as well as the memorable moment when comedian Alan Carr won it. In the comedy categories, there were wins for Steve Coogan and Catherine Parkinson, as well as shows Last One Laughing and Amandaland. And Dame Mary Berry took home the night's highest honour, the BAFTA Fellowship. And Pudsey Bear is set to speak for the first time in over 40 years as part of a BBC Children in Need campaign for Mental Health Awareness Week. The short film encourages children to open up and reminds adults the importance of listening.
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3: 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On Saturday the 4th of July, it's that 80s rock show. On Saturday the 10th, it's Images of Elvis. Friday the 17th, the magic of Michael Jackson. And on Friday, July 24th, California comes to the pier with Beached Boys.
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1: Now then, what have we got coming on? Right, here we are, Kings Hall. The 15th of May, we have Reflections, Diana Ross, starring multi-award winning Tamika Jackson with her world-class band and backing vocalists. And then on the 22nd of May, Lucy Spraggan. Lucy Spraggan is an award-winning English singer-songwriter whose career has been defined by honesty. And then on the 28th of May, we have Calendar Girls, the musical. Right, now then, what have we got at South Quay? We have the Comedy Club on Friday the 15th, Thursday the 28th of May, Sip and Paint. And then on the 4th of June, Drag Me to Bingo. And the 26th of June, South Quay Sheds 80s Disco Night. And finally, on Friday the 17th of July, Jazz Sessions. Now you have it all.
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1: Well, on this day in 1611, Shakespeare's comedy The Winter's Tale was first performed at the Globe Theatre in London. How about that? Well, we just heard Adam Faith with Poor Me, and now taking us up the ad break, we've got Simon and Garfunkel, A Song for the Asking.

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0: 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A new production of Calendar Girls the Musical. 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

0: Yes.
1: I was Lean Marlin and sitting down here. Now then, on this day in 1749, the Royal Navy was reorganised when Parliament passed the Consolidation Act. I don't know what happened, but we've got a good Royal Navy now, even though some people think they're toys. They don't know what they're talking about, do they? Now, Harry Nilsson and Everybody's Talking.

How's the Electric Light Orchestra with So Serious? Well, on this day in 1812, the British Prime Minister Spencer Perceval was assassinated by one John Bellingham in the lobby of the House of Commons. Not a very good day for that one. Now the House Martins and Five Get Overexcited.

That was Bruno Mars and Count On Me. Well, it's another hour's almost gone. It's nearly 3 o'clock and time for my next cup of coffee. As you can hear, my voice is in desperate need today. But when I come back, I shall be telling you about this weird, wonderful, and wacky world we live in with Did You Know, as well as playing great music. Now, taking us up to the hour and the news and weather, Calvin Harris with By Your Side.

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1: Former Minister Catherine West says she's gathering the names of Labour MPs to call on Sir Keir Starmer to set a timetable for the election of a new leader in September. She says his speech was good, but doesn't outweigh the results from last Thursday. Meanwhile, the Prime Minister says he's going to prove his doubters wrong, promising he'll deliver improvements to people's lives following Labour's disastrous local election.
2: We lost some brilliant Labour representatives. That hurts. And it should hurt. I get it. I feel it. And I take responsibility.
1: Sir Keir Starmer delivered the speech as his leadership comes under intense pressure from those within his own party, but he insists he wants to serve a full 10 years in Number 10. And a new train service between London and central Scotland will launch on May 25th. Operator Lumo says it's designed to offer low-cost fares and attract more people to train over air and road. That's the latest from Radio News Hub. I'm Tanita Sims.
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1: It's a dry evening with clear spells and lighter winds. Cloud and rain moves southeast across Scotland and Northern Ireland overnight. Lows of 4 degrees Celsius.
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I'm JB, with you through till 4 o'clock, playing great music. And in this hour, I shall be telling you about this weird, wonderful and wacky world that we live in. Now, we just heard Bob Marley and the Wailers and Could You Be Loved, and taking us on for the rest of the afternoon, Cigala and James After, and Lasting Lover.

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1: And this is a quote by Sir Winston Churchill. 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How right he is. Now taking us up to the outbreak, Dizzy Rascal and Fizz Up, Look Sharp.

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You're listening to Cabin FM with me, JB, your host, Thrift Till 4 o'clock. And that was Heatwave and The Groove Lion. Now then, did you know that carrots were originally purple? Yeah, they were indeed, but they stasis just the same. Now, Curtis Stigers is taking us up to the sports news, and I wonder why.

0: Cabin FM Sports News, brought to you with David Lloyd Clubs Herne Bay. 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
1: In the Premier League, Tottenham Hotspur take on Leeds United tonight. Spurs produced one of their best displays of the season against Aston Villa to move out of the bottom three. A win tonight would move Spurs 4 points clear of West Ham in the relegation battle. Here's boss Roberto De Zerbi.
2: They have much experience, more experience, and they already know playing in this situation. But sometimes it's not just the age to make the difference.
1: In the Championship, Millwall take on Hull City in the second leg of the semi-finals of the playoffs. It's currently 0-0 on aggregates. West Ham are contacting the referee's body professional game match officials to raise their concerns over the controversial disallowed goal at the end of Sunday's match against Arsenal. The defeat could be critical to the Hammers in their bid for survival. And England forward Beth Mead will leave Arsenal when her contract expires at the end of the season.
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are listening to Afternoons on Cabin FM with me, JP, and that was Sigrid and Don't Feel Like Crying. Now, did you know that there were more than 8,000 varieties of grapes? And if you put them in the microwave, they'll blow up. How about that? But don't try it. It makes an awful mess of the microwave. Now, Engelbert Humperdinck and Winter World of Love, 1969. That's what it says here, anyway.

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This is Cabin FM and I'm JB, and that was Tavares with Don't Take Away the Music. How right they were. Now, did you know that raspberries, apples, pears and plums are all part of the rose family? Well, there we go. Now, Mika and Big Girl.

talking. That's Harry Styles and Late Night Talking. Now, did you know broccoli contains more protein than a lot of meat, including steak? Right, Shawn Mendes. I still prefer steak. Never mind. Shawn Danzes and Mercy.

Yes, the genie is a crazy feeling. Well, it's very nearly 4 o'clock and time for the news and weather and me to be on my way. But before I do, let me tell you what's coming on after that. We've got between 4 o'clock and 6 o'clock, cabin drive time. 6 till 7, extra lap with Brandon Nicholson. 7 till 9, the Gold Show with Andy Mabel. 9 till 10, Steve's Pop Injustice with Steve Ralph. And 10 till midnight, Stafford's World with Mark Stafford. Well, it's just time now for me to say goodbye and thank you for listening in. Remember, be kind to one another and stay safe out there. Now it's time for me to be on.

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3: Labour backbench MP Catherine West has backed down from her threat to trigger a leadership challenge against Sir Keir Starmer. She's still calling for him to quit, though, as Prime Minister, but not until September. But the PM insists, despite being to blame for Labour's current woes, he will still carry on.
4: Just as I take responsibility for the results, I also take responsibility for delivering the change that we promised. For a stronger and fairer Britain that we must build.
3: About 40 Labour MPs have urged Sir Keir to either step down immediately or set out a timetable for his departure. Next, a man charged with attacking the White House Correspondents' Association dinner in Washington, D.C. last month has pleaded not guilty. Cole Thomas Allen from Los Angeles has been charged with federal gun crimes and attempting to assassinate the U.S. President Donald Trump. Medical staff at a quarantine site in Liverpool are treating 22 British passengers and crew evacuated from the MV Hondius. It follows the outbreak of hantavirus. They'll be isolated at Arrow Park Hospital on the Wirral for 72 hours. But Australian Health Minister Mark Butler says they will expect Australians to quarantine for much longer.
5: A distinguishing factor for Australia is that these passengers will have to come home on quite a long flight, probably in a relatively small plane with a higher risk of transmission during transit than would be the case travelling from Tenerife to the UK, for example.
3: A man's been charged with five counts of attempted murder after a group of pedestrians were struck by a car in Nottinghamshire. 40-year-old Dwayne Anthony from Bulwell has been remanded in custody. One man suffered life-threatening injuries and remained critical in hospital after he was hit by a Vauxhall Astra on Saturday. And millions of energy customers have been urged not to panic after OVO announced plans to buy its rival E.ON. The takeover will create Britain's biggest energy supplier. That's the latest from Radio News Hub. I'm David Hall.
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10: Feeling a little more April than May. I'm sure you'll agree with me. Any rain clearing this evening. A few sunny spells expected before the sun departs, and overnight tonight, cloudy and dry with temperatures down to 5 Celsius, 41 degrees Fahrenheit. For tomorrow, sunny intervals, a gentle breeze for Tuesday, with temperatures as high as 16 Celsius, 61 degrees Fahrenheit. Your next high tide across the bay is at 20 minutes past 8 this evening at a height of 4.28 metres. Your next low tide is at 1 minute past 3 tomorrow morning, a height of 1.15 metres. And across the North Kent coast, it's currently 11 degrees.
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10: How you doing? Monday, Is it almost over for you? I certainly hope so. Let's get through the tail end of it together. David Cloke of Drive Time. 3 minutes past four. 80s classics. Cyndi Lauper.

So I was just thinking to myself, if I had like a superpower or to invent something that would be, I think, amazingly useful, what I would get is our smart devices, our computers, our mobile phones, to have a reset the weather capability. So, I mean, you know, I would say, smart device, please could you reset the weather to what it was like on Saturday?

0: Haven't heard that in a few years, I have to say. Never Be the Same Again. Lisa Lopez, Mel C. Out of the News for Four with Cyndi Lauper. Classic Girls Just Wanna Have Fun. And Survive from Lewis Capaldi here at Cabin FM. How you doing? It's David Cloak. Monday Drive Time. We have a new presenter starting with us on Drive Time for Mondays in a couple of weeks' time. His debut show is going to be on the Bank Holiday Monday. Great guy, Mick Dunn. So this will be my final Monday, but don't miss out on Fridays, please. Let's try and get the end of the week right, even if I don't exactly get it right for the beginning of the week. As for this afternoon's Drive Time, we'll keep you up to date with the latest sports news, the latest entertainment news, of course, the best songs on the radio on the North Kent coast, and we'll keep you up to date with the first look at our travel this afternoon at around 20 minutes past four. In fact, after a classic from the Beatles next.
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6: 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The

0: If you like his 70s songs, don't miss out on Steve Ralph and his 70s hour. Wednesday lunchtime, 12 till 1. From the turn of the decade, 1970, the Beatles. How could I mistake them, eh? The long and winding road at 4:22.
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0: Yes, I know, it's going to be one of those Mondays for me. How are you doing? David Cloak here, Drive Time at 94.6 Cabin FM. Let's keep you up to date with the roads on the Thanet Way, the A299. Very pleased to say, no problems east or westbound at the moment. And looking further afield, heading towards London on the M2, no major problems to report about. As for Herne Bay Town Centre at the moment, it's awash with water mains works. You may have guessed if you've been in and out of town over the last few days, those temporary traffic lights on the High Street junction with William Street still causing one or two problems. Also, the road is closed due to those water main works on Mortimer Street on the one-way system from North Street to East Street, and very nearby there as well, the road closed on North Street one-way street from Charles Street to Mortimer Street. Looking a little bit further afield, heading out of Herne Bay through Herne Common and heading down towards Sturry, watch out for those temporary traffic lights. Once again, due to those famed water main works, they're really having a good moment, aren't they? The A291 Herne Bay Road, both ways at Hicks Forstall Road. Now, that may cause one or two delays on the buses, so watch out this afternoon, indeed, that there is some delays going through Herne Bay at the moment. The 600 service heading towards Canterbury is running 1 or 2 minutes late. Also, a late runner at the moment heading through the town centre is bus route 36 heading towards Margate and the QEQM, currently around 8 minutes late. As for the other services, at the moment looking generally good, heading through the town centre towards the station, Greenhill and Whitstable. Finally, to the trains, your next London-bound service is the 20 minutes to 5 from Platform 1 to London Victoria. The 14 minutes to 5, again Platform 1, this time to London St Pancras. And your next Ramsgate service is at 16:51, Platform 2. No delays reported at the moment.
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0: 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David at Drive Time, good to have your company. Let's see out Monday together in fine style, some great songs on the radio, including this.

0: written by Lenny Kravitz when they were dating. That was between 91 and 96, according to the good friends at Wikipedia, and that song's from 1992. Good song. Be My Baby at 94.6 Cabin FM, Monday Afternoon Drive. Plenty of things going on in the Bay this week, including at the Pier Salon on Tuesday. There's drag bingo. Now, I know that that is always popular, so get there early to make sure you grab a seat. Cosmic Sailor play host to Amelia Beeney as part of Herne Bay Folk. And on Wednesday at the Old Garage in the Robin Beebe Band play. And slightly away from the entertainment, but if you do want to meet up with our local police constable, there's the usual meetup opportunity, Coffee with a Cop, and that's this coming Thursday morning at 10 a.m. at Heron's.
1: 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A season of concerts from some of the country's best tribute acts.
2: The Beatles will return to 3 Savile Row, one of the most famous locations in the history of the band. A new fan attraction is set to open in the famous London building. The location was the previous headquarters of the Beatles' record label, Apple Corps, and the venue for the band's final public performance on the rooftop on January 30th, 1969. A musical production of Pride, adapted from the award-winning film, will make its world premiere on the London stage this summer. The hit 2014 film is based on the true story of the lesbian and gay support the miners campaign during the lengthy strike of the National Union of Mine Workers in the 1980s. The director and writer have reunited more than a decade later to develop the upcoming musical. And Van Morrison has announced a 5-night residency at a new London venue in September. The Northern Irish musician, best known for hits including Brown Eyed Girl and Into the Mystic, will perform a string of shows at the new British Airways venue at Olympia, London.
1: 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Herne Bay Pier, your perfect summer night. Summer Nights on Herne Bay Pier. 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A season of summer concerts from some of the country's best tribute acts, along with brilliant local bands and free entertainment.
3: 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On Saturday the 4th of July, it's That 80s Rock Show. On Saturday the 10th, it's Images of Elvis. Friday the 17th, The Magic of Michael Jackson. 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

0: Tears. 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Any rain clearing this evening. Possibility of a few sunny spells this evening as well. Overnight cloudy and dry. Temperatures down to 5 Celsius, 41 degrees Fahrenheit. And for tomorrow, sunny intervals, gentle breeze, with temperatures as high as 16 Celsius, 61 degrees Fahrenheit.
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0: 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Rain on Me, Lady Gaga, Ariana Grande. Shall we give this a go again?
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0: At the Kings Hall this Friday, reflections the musical legacy of Diana Ross. On the 22nd, which is a week Friday, you can catch Lucy Spraggan. And the musical Calendar Girls is featuring at the Kings Hall in Herne Bay between the 28th and the 30th of May. 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And looking ahead to June, on Thursday the 4th, there's Drag Me to Bingo with Delilah Tickles and Anita Wee, always makes me giggle. And on Friday the 6th of June, you can check out A Quiz Night. 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

0: Suzanne Vega, DNA, Tom Steiner, featuring Soul to Souls, Keep On Moving as the backing track, and was used in the development of the audio format MP3 back in 1990. Ooh, get you, eh? You can use that at the next cocktail party you go to. 94.6 Cabin FM, it's David Cloak at Drive Time. Welcome to Monday evening. Eking out the last of that Monday feeling. I'm sure you'll be very, very glad to know at 4:45.
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0: So it's water mains work which is causing the problems at the moment in and around Herne Bay. Plenty to tell you about. Road closed due to those works on Seaview Road both ways from Beltinge Road to Reculver Road. Also watch out for road closures on Gosfield Road both ways from Kings Road to the B2205. Canterbury Road. Around Mortimer Street, the one-way system there as well. Water mains work causing restrictions and road closures. And on the High Street, junction with William Street, there are temporary traffic lights in place. Guess what? Due to water mains work. If you're looking a little bit further afield and heading down towards Calcot and Sturry, watch out for the temporary traffic signals on the A291 Herne Bay Road, both ways near Hicks Forstall Road. Looking east and westbound on the A299 Thanet Way. Not too many problems. Usual queues coming off at Seasalter heading towards Borstal Hill and the Whitstable turn off if you are heading eastbound. Otherwise, looking westbound, not too many problems. Just a little bit sticky at the roundabout at St Nicholas at Wade. On the old Thanet Way, just our usual problems as you head towards the Green Hill roundabout. Bit of queuing eastbound. And of course, that usual congestion around C Street and the railway bridge turnoff. On the buses, no major problems to report on the buses through Herne Bay Town Centre at the moment. Although Route 911, no, not the Porsche, the bus service 911, heading towards Green Hill, the Whitstable, and the railway station, that is running around about 9 minutes late. Finally, to the trains. No major problems to report. 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
0: You can tell it's a Monday. Let me just finish that off. 16:51, Ramsgate service. 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

94.6 Cabin FM, One Love from Blue, I Can Dream About You from Dan Hartman. And looking around the bay for this week, things to do, Beach Creative, on until the 21st of May, there's the watercolour competition exhibition. This coming Friday, I am very, very intrigued by this talk. It's a bagpuss talk. Now that takes me back. I'm showing my age. I do actually remember Bagpuss first time round. That's at Beach Creative this coming Friday. And on Saturday, there's a board game night and Dungeons and Dragons. Now that's one board game I have to say I've never really had a crack at. I must admit, I'm a bit of a Monopoly man myself, but that's taking place this coming Saturday, Beach Creative here in Herne Bay. 5 to 5. Towards the news, the Supremes, Nathan Jones.

0: 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This is 94.6 Cabin FM. It's David at Drive Time. From 1971, Nathan Jones from the Supremes. Standby news and weather together, and then we'll play you brilliant songs, the best songs on the radio to get you through a Monday afternoon with Heather Christie and Ver McCoy, the Kooks and Phil Collins on the way after 5 o'clock next.
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3: More than 40 Labour MPs have now urged the Prime Minister to step down immediately or set out a timetable for his departure. Labour MP Catherine West, who threatened to trigger a leadership contest today, has backed down, asking the PM to go by September instead. That would give time for Manchester Mayor Andy Burnham to find a seat, win it, and enter a leadership race. Here's how Sakir Starmer responded to questions about his potential challenger.
4: Andy's doing a great job as Mayor in Manchester, and I actually work really well with Andy, and I'll give you two examples. On Northern Powerhouse Rail, we are working together on that. But equally, when we had the terrible attack on a synagogue last year, Andy was the first person I phoned, so we work very well together, but the actual decision would be one for the NEC.
3: The man who attempted to assassinate US President Donald Trump has pleaded not guilty. Cole Thomas Allen from Los Angeles has appeared in court and is also charged with federal gun crimes. He allegedly ran past security and fired shots at a gathering of journalists in Washington last month. 20 Britons are beginning 45 days of self-isolation in the UK after being evacuated from the cruise ship hit by hantavirus. They're isolating at the Arrow Park Hospital on Merseyside and will be there for 72 hours before self-isolating at home for a further 42 days. Captain of the MV Hondius is Jan Dobdogrovsky.
5: The past few weeks have been extremely challenging to us all. At sea, people depend on each other. 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I've witnessed caring, unity and quiet strength amongst everybody on board.
3: British Steel is to be brought back into public ownership. Legislation's to be brought forward to give the government powers to take full ownership of British Steel. And Arctic air is set to sweep across the UK this week. A cold snap is forecast to replace the spring warmth many of us have felt in recent days. That's the latest from Radio News Hub. I'm David Hall.
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0: So it looks like the rain has cleared across Herne Bay this evening. So we've got a few sunny spells as we move into the evening. Overnight tonight, cloudy and dry with temperatures down to 5 Celsius, 41 degrees Fahrenheit. As for Tuesday, none of this Arctic blast coming our way. Well, certainly not for Tuesday anyway. Sunny intervals, gentle breeze for Tuesday. with temperatures as high as 16 Celsius, 61 degrees Fahrenheit. Your next high tide across the bay is at 20 minutes past 8 this evening at a height of 4.28 metres. And your next low tide early tomorrow morning, 0301, at a height of 1.15 metres. And across the North Kent coast, it's currently 11 degrees.
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Do you know what? I am convinced that there should be a national day that recognises, and let's see how I can put this. Brilliant neighbours who take in so many deliveries because you're always out and never in when they get delivered day. Now, I think that that's going to be an absolute winner and it's going to get a lot of support. And I've got to thank my wonderful neighbours, Scott and Anique, because they're always taking stuff in for me from whoever is delivering it. I just don't seem to be about. So thank you to them. And I hope you got similarly good neighbours, and you're a great neighbour yourself. I'm sure you are. Cabin FM, 11 minutes past 5. Good afternoon.

0: Breakfast for Five with Phil Collins, 80s classic, Two Hearts, The Kooks, Naive. And from 2018, Silver on the Outside, personal favourite, Heather Christie and Ver McCoy. If you like your music 2000 plus, then stick around after 6 o'clock. It's Brandon with the Extra Lap here at 94.6 Cabin FM. I think a classic from Steeler's Wheel. It's on the way next.
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0: East and west, it's okay. It's north and south that are the problems at the moment around the Herne Bay and Canterbury District areas. First of all, to Herne Bay Town Centre on the High Street, you'll find those temporary traffic lights still in place at the junction with William Street. Various lane and road restrictions in place as well around the Mortimer Street one way system, and the road is closed due to those water main works on Gosfield Road, both ways from King's Road to the B2205 Canterbury Road. In Beltinge, slightly different. Let me guess, no, water mains work. How wrong I was. The road is closed due to those works on Seaview Road, both way from Beltinge Road to Reculver Road. And just looking a little bit further afield as well, towards Calcot, it is quite nasty in both directions due to temporary traffic signals. Once again, water main works on the A291 Herne Bay Road, both ways near Hicks Forstall Road. So watch out for that. As I said, just checking the A299 Thanet Way, not too many problems, and not too many problems on the Canterbury Road at the junction with the A299, and further along the Old Thanet Way at the usual point of the Green Hill roundabout. Actually, not looking too bad at the roundabouts on C Street or the railway bridge between the two. Having a look at the buses, no major problems to report and no delays at the moment on any of the buses running through Herne Bay Town Centre at the moment. Finally, to the trains, again, no major problems to report. Your next Ramsgate service is at 17:21, departing from Platform 2. Your London-bound service is at 17:39, Platform 1. And then at 17:51, you can catch another Ramsgate service, once again, leaving from Platform number 2.
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0: lovely. I've been thinking about you at 94.6 Cabin FM. It's David at Drive Time. Following me at 6, it's the Extra Lap with Brandon Nicholson. He'll be showcasing some great songs from the year 2000 forward from that as well. Well worth a listen, 6 o'clock tonight. In stark contrast, we go back in time, the Gold Show with Andy Mayborn from 7 p.m. And at 9 tonight, there's Steve's Pop Injustice, taking a look at those songs that didn't quite reach number one.
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2: In the Premier League, Tottenham Hotspur take on Leeds United tonight. Spurs produced one of their best displays of the season against Aston Villa to move out of the bottom three. A win tonight would move Spurs 4 points clear of West Ham in the relegation battle. Here's boss Roberto De Zerbi.
3: They have much experience, more experience, and they already know playing in this situation. But sometimes it's not just the age to make the difference.
2: In the Championship, Millwall take on Hull City in the second leg of the semi-finals of the playoffs. It's currently 0-0 on aggregates. West Ham are contacting the referee's body professional game match officials to raise their concerns over the controversial disallowed goal at the end of Sunday's match against Arsenal. The defeat could be critical to the Hammers in their bid for survival. And England forward Beth Mead will leave Arsenal when her contract expires at the end of the season.
1: 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Elevate your everyday.
0: Wow, what a match tonight that's going to be. What a match. It's all really tight in the Premier League. Mm.

What a song. What a song. Featuring Joe Walsh. Still the good old days. Sheryl Crow. It's 94.6 Cabin FM. Got to say many congratulations to Herne Bay FC Academy's under-14s Faversham and District Youth League team for finishing their season with a cup final win over the weekend against Leo to complete a league and cup double. Many, many congratulations from everyone here at 94.6 Cabin FM. Your latest weather facts brought to you in association with Simply Probate. It's going to be quite a sunny evening, some nice sunny spells, but clouding over later on tonight. It's going to be cold, 5 Celsius, 41 degrees Fahrenheit.

0: Methinks that's not a bad old cover version of the Fleetwood Mac classic. Everywhere. Niall Horan. Anne Marie at 94.6 Cabin FM, Monday afternoon's drive. This is David Cloak. We'll keep you up to date with the last look at the traffic after a 90s dance classic from Living Joy, and that's on the way next.
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0: Right, we're finally getting there for our last look at the travel this afternoon here at 94.6 Cabin FM. East and west, it's not really looking that bad, to be honest with you, on the A299 Thanet Way and heading towards the M2 and further east along the Thanet Way. No major problems. The key problem really is between Herne Bay and Sturry, but in particular at Calcot. Just looking here at our latest news, temporary traffic lights due to quite a lot of water mains work going on across this district, but this particular set of works on the A291 Herne Bay Road, both ways near Hicks Forstall Road, that is causing one or two delays. A few delays in particular if you're heading from Sturry northbound back up to Herne Bay. Within the town centre itself, there's quite a few water mains works with various different road closures. Just to tell you that those works on Gosfield Road, both ways with Kings Road to the B2205, Canterbury Road, yes, the road has been closed. Also, there are restrictions around Mortimer Street's one-way system, and those temporary traffic lights continue on Herne Bay High Street junction with William Street. Otherwise, no major problems to tell you about around the district at the moment or in Herne Bay, all looking rather smooth. As for the buses, again, no major problems. Just a slight delay at the moment on the bus 600 service going through the town, which is due into the town centre at about 3 minutes to six. It's running about 5 minutes late. That's the service that takes you to the railway station and onto Green Hill. Finally, to the trains. No major problems. Very pleased to report on the trains to and from Herne Bay Station. Your next service to Ramsgate is going to be the 1751 Platform 2, and then that'll be followed by the 1816 Ramsgate service Platform 2, and your next service to London. The London Victoria service is at 1818, departing from Platform 1.
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fully content to be entertained purely at the weekend here in Herne Bay, then may I suggest Tuesday night, Pier Salon. There's drag bingo. It is hilarious. Get there early to grab a seat. Cosmic Sailor on Tuesday night, Amelia Beanie, and at the Old Garage Wednesday, the Robin Beebe Band. Definitely well worth a watch on Wednesday night. So plenty going on here at 94.6 Cabin FM across Herne Bay. This is David Cloaker Drive. JLS Beat Again, Virginia Plain, Roxy Music, and here's Elton John.

0: If you like your 60s songs, don't miss out on Bob Leroy with his 60s Smash tomorrow from 12. Dartford's greatest export, Mick Jagger with the Rolling Stones. I Can't Get No Satisfaction. Before that, Elton John, 1984 with Sad Songs Say So Much. Thank you so much indeed for your company this afternoon. This is David Cloak. I look forward to speaking with you on Friday on your Friday free ride home at drive time from 4 o'clock. On the way this evening, The Gold Show with Andy Mayborn, Steve's Pop Injustice with Steve Rao from 9, but after the news and weather together at 6, join Brandon Nicholson with the Extra Low.
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4: I know I have my doubters. And I know I need to prove them wrong, and I will.
5: Tough words from the PM as he attempts to reset his premiership after last week's disastrous local election results. Sir Keir Starmer has managed to fend off a leadership challenge after Labour MP Catherine West backed down, but says he needs to do more.
4: Like every Prime Minister, I've learned a lot in the first 2 years in the job. In terms of the policy challenges that our country faces, incremental change won't cut it. We need a bigger response than we anticipated in 2024.
5: 22 British passengers and crew evacuated from the MV Hondius are in isolation at a hospital in Liverpool. It follows the outbreak of hantavirus. Cole Thomas Allen, the man charged with attempting to assassinate President Trump, has appeared in court and pleaded not guilty. And the popular online word game Wordle is to get its own primetime TV show. That's the latest from Radio News Hub. I'm David Hall.
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9: Tonight will be dry with a touch of coldness with large clear skies, less breezy than the daytime, with tomorrow morning being sunny with patchy clouds developing throughout the afternoon.
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9: Hey, it's me, Brandon, here on the Extra Lap. We're kicking things off with Sia and Sophie Ellis-Bextor.

Murder on the Dance Floor by Sophie Ellis-Bextor there. Good evening. It's great to have your company this evening. Let me know what you've been up to today. What's at the studio on 0737 56 01 316. This is Craig David with 7 Days.

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there with On The Floor here on the Extra Lap Cabin FM. The tunes are alive and we are bringing the energy tonight. Massive shout out to my beautiful Nan who is listening in tonight. Evening Nan, how are you? She's probably going to be talking to the radio now thinking I can hear her, but I can't. Anyway, still loads more great tunes coming up on the way. David Guetta is next.

Kylie Minogue there with Padam Padam. This is the Extra Lap with me, Brandon, playing tunes across the bay this evening. Thank you for tuning in. If you've got requests or want to shout out, WhatsApp the studio on 0737560131. That's 0737560131. Dua Lipa with Dance the Night is next.

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I love that by Sara Larson. You're listening to The Extra Lap here on 94.6 Cabin FM. How's your Monday evening going? Hope it's all going well. We're coming up to the towards the end of the show, but we've still got a couple of tunes left. We've got Jess Glynn and Mimi Webb coming up on the way.

0: Wow, wow, wow. What a tune to end the show on tonight. It's been an absolute incredible night of great tunes. It's been a pleasure bringing your host tonight. Thank you to everybody who has tuned in tonight. The Gold Show is coming up next after the news and weather with Andy. Have a great evening and I'll see you all next Monday at 6 p.m. Good night.
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10: Two Labour MPs have quit as ministerial aides and are calling for Keir Starmer to resign as Prime Minister. They join more than 50 Labour MPs who are urging the PM to step down immediately or set out a timetable for his departure. Labour MP Catherine West, who'd threatened to trigger a leadership contest, has backed down, asking the PM to go by September instead. That would give time for Manchester Mayor Andy Burnham to find a seat, win it, and enter a leadership race. Here's how Sir Keir Starmer responded to questions about his potential challenger.
11: Andy's doing a great job as mayor in Manchester, and I actually work really well with Andy, and I'll give you two examples. On Northern Powerhouse Rail, we are working together on that. But equally, when we had the terrible attack on a synagogue last year, Andy was the first person I phoned, so we worked very well together, but the actual decision would be one for the NEC.
10: The man who attempted to assassinate US President Donald Trump has pleaded not guilty. Cole Thomas Allen from Los Angeles has appeared in court and is also charged with federal gun crimes. He allegedly ran past security and fired shots at a gathering of journalists in Washington last month. 20 Britons are beginning 45 days of self-isolation in the UK after being evacuated from the cruise ship hit by hantavirus. They are isolating at the Arrow Park Hospital on Merseyside and will be there for 72 hours before self-isolating at home for a further 42 days. Captain of the MV Hondius is Jan Dogdoratsky.
12: The past few weeks have been extremely challenging to us all. At sea, people depend on each other. There is no readily available rescue services standing by to come to your help. I've witnessed caring, unity and quiet strength amongst everybody on board.
10: British Steel is set to be brought back into public ownership. Legislation will be brought forward to give the government powers to take full ownership of the company. And Arctic Air is set to sweep across the UK this week. That's the latest from Radio News Hub. I'm David Hall.
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10: A dry evening ahead with clear spells and lighter winds. Any cloud and rain will move across Scotland and Northern Ireland overnight. Expect a low of 4 degrees Celsius.
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17: Okay, we're going to play a song from our album, The Roaring Silence. We'd like you all to clap your hands. Can you do that?

0: Good evening, home bay, and welcome along to the Cabin FM Gold Show. 10 and a half minutes now past seven on this Monday evening. Welcome along for 2 hours of the best of the 60s, 70s and the 80s for me, Andy Mayborn, here until nine. We start off this evening with a live track, a live version of Blinded by the Light from Manfred Mann's Earth Band, written by Bruce Springsteen. And that particular version there was recorded on March the 18th, 1977 for the US TV show The Midnight Special, sometimes referred to as Burt Sugarman's Midnight Special, as Burt quite often introduced it. So it was written by Bruce Springsteen. Manfred Mann's Earth Band consisted of Chris Thompson, lead vocals and guitar. Manfred Mann was on keyboards. Dave Flett was guitar, lead guitar, and he played that tremendous guitar solo in the middle of there. And the drummer was a gentleman by the name of Chris Slade, who was playing the drums and also doing vocals. And towards the end there, he was singing different vocals to Chris Thompson and still managing to play the guitar. A very talented drummer was Chris Slade. So I hope you enjoyed that, a live version of Blinded by the Light and Manfred Mann's Earth Band there. Now, from that one from 1977 into the 80s now, with Madonna, 1985, who gets us into the groove.
1: And you can dance for inspiration.

together from the 1980s, Into the Groove, Madonna and System Addict by Five Star. Now with the time at 20 minutes past 7, let's take ourselves off to the disco, shall we? With the help of Cool and the Gang, and tonight is Ladies' Night.

Now with the time at 23 minutes past 7, one of my all-time favourite songs from 1982. Not just from 1982. It sounded like that's my favourite song from 1982. Adrian Gurwitz and Classic. And we'll follow that with another great song, another favourite of mine, Just the Way You Are by Billy Joel, who wrote and originally recorded it. Although, on balance, I possibly prefer the Barry White version that came a little bit later. But this is the original after Adrian Gurwitz of Just the Way You Are from Billy Joel. Got a right.

that was rather appropriate to put the Classic Revival replay jingle in after Classic by Adrian Gurwitz, and just before Just the Way You Are, Billy Joel. Now let's go back to the 60s. 1967, Matthew and Son, Cat Stevens, and we'll follow that with Bobby Goldsboro from 1968 and Honey.

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1: I'm sure there's a few tissues being made a little bit damp. That song, Bobby the Goldsboro, Honey. What a great song, 1968. Rather sad, but a great song nonetheless. Now, we're going to hear from Amazulu and a version of a song which was originally a hit for Bobby Bloom, a reggae song back in, must have been, the very, very early 70s. And this is from 1986, Amazulu's version of Montego Bay.

glam rock classics together. Mike Cuckachoo, the man with the leather black glove, Alvin Stardust, and then Mark Bolan, the godfather of glam rock, together with T-Rex Jeepster. Now, this is Canned Heat, who are going to take us up country before we have our country song on the show this hour. Dolly Parton and 9 to 5.

time now, 6 minutes before 8 o'clock. One more song to take us into the second hour of the Gold Show. It's the hotel where you can check out, but you can never leave. The Eagles, Hotel California. Stay tuned, now there's another 60 minutes of great music to come in the second hour. We've got Wild Cherries in there, Michael Jackson, Cheryl Lynn, Edwin Starr with a Motown classic. Bob Marley and the Wailers plays us some reggae, and the Specials are in there with some ska too. Plenty more great music to come in the second hour of the Cabin FM Gold Show.

play that funky music. I shall do my best in the next 60 minutes. Wild Cherry there. Welcome along to the second hour of the Cabin FM Gold Show. This is Cheryl Lynn with a long, with a live version, not a long version, what it is, 4 minutes 27 seconds long, of Encore. And then we'll have a Motown masterpiece for you from Edwin Starr, 25 miles.

0: Did you like that?
1: The vaults of Tamla Motown, blown wide open.

Time now to have a look at this week's musical birthdays. People born in the world of popular music on the 11th of May. Now, back in 1888, American composer and lyricist Irving Berlin, widely considered one of the greatest songwriters in American history. Composer of many pop, stage, show and film hits, he emigrated from Siberia to New York as a child. He was the composer of White Christmas, There's No Business Like Show Business, and Let's Face the Music and Dance. 1936, Tony Barrow, who worked as the Beatles' press officer between 62 and 68, coined the term the Fab Four. 1939, Canadian musician R. Dean Taylor, singer-songwriter and record producer for Motown during the 60s and 70s. He co-wrote hits for the Four Tops, Temptations, Diana Ross and the Supremes. And as a singer, Taylor is best known for his 1970 chart-topping hit Indiana Wants Me and the 1974 There's a Ghost in My House, which was a hit in 74, but actually originally released back in 67. 1941, English singer-songwriter and actor Eric Burdon with The Animals had the 1964 UK and US number one single House of the Rising Sun. And I've got a song coming from Eric and The Animals, although not that one I've just mentioned. Lee Chadwick was born this day in 1943, singer with Jerry and the Pacemakers. And I've got a song from them too, and also American drummer Butch Trucks, who was with the Allman Brothers Band. So I've chosen three songs. Oh, he's born in 47, by the way. So I've chosen three songs there. American drummer Butch Trucks together with the Allman Brothers Band, and I've chosen their song Rambling Man. Not heard that for a long time. Jerry and the Pacemakers featuring Lee Chadwick and their song You'll Never Walk Alone. And then finally from the Animals, Eric Burdon together with the Animals, born 1941 on this day, and a track called Don't Let Me Be Misunderstood. Those three tracks next here from our birthday artists on The Gold Show.

three songs featuring artists who have their birthday today, the 11th of May. We heard Rambling Man, the Allman Brothers Band, You'll Never Walk Alone, Jerry and the Pacemakers, and Don't Let Me Be Misunderstood from the Animals. Now the time is nearly 25 minutes past 8. Let's slow things right down with one from 1972, Michael Jackson and Ben, and then some Scar from The Specials, A Message to You, Rudy.

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the first hour we had some glam rock in the form of Alvin Stardust and also Mark Bolan together with T-Rex. Now let's have another glam rock classic, shall we, from 1974, The Sweet, who are on a teenage rampage.

0: Before Ibiza, there was Magaluf, Torremolinos and Benidorm.
1: Absolutely fabulous.
0: Yes, you're listening to the hits of the 1980s.

from the 80s, 1987, Wax, Bridge to Your Heart, and then Maneater, Daryl Hall and John Oates from 82. Let's go back into the 70s now with ABBA, Money, Money, Money, and we'll follow that with another from the 70s, American Pie, what a classic from Don McLean.

playing the story of Buddy Holly there, American Pie, the day the music died. Now, when I used to do mobile discos, this always got an airing every time I played somewhere. Jeff Beck, Hi Ho, Silver Lining, Arms in the Air.

all got rather energetic, didn't it? In fact, it maybe got a little bit frantic. It certainly used to when I played out at the disco sometimes. People on the floor, arms in the air. So after that, shall we relax?

Monkey Say Relax back in 1983. One more song to come from me now. Chaka Khan, Ain't Nobody. I hope you enjoyed our selection of hits from the 60s, 70s and the 80s this evening, and that you will join me next week for two more hours of hits from those three great decades on Monday evening, 7 till 9. Stay tuned. Steve Ralph is here with Steve's Pop Injustice between 9 and 10, and then 10 till midnight. It's Stafford's World. Two more hours of great music here on your local. From me, until next week, have a great week.

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1: Attempts to try and reset Sir Keir Starmer's premiership are going from bad to worse. Just hours after the PM promised to prove his doubters wrong, several ministerial aides have quit and dozens of Labour MPs are now calling for him to resign. Former Deputy PM Angela Rayner has also piled on the pressure, saying tweaks won't fix the challenges facing the country.
2: The Prime Minister today acknowledged the frustration that was expressed last week. But we will be judged on actions and not just our words. I'm proud of our Labour values, but they're not enough if we do not have a plan to put them into practice.
1: Donald Trump says the US-Iran peace deal is on massive life support. The president has criticised Tehran's proposals as stupid. Meanwhile, the man who attempted to assassinate him last month has pleaded not guilty. Cole Thomas Allen from Los Angeles has appeared in court and faces a maximum sentence of life in prison if found guilty. 20 Britons are beginning self-isolation in the UK after being evacuated from the cruise ship hit by Hunter virus. They're in quarantine at the Arrow Park Hospital on Merseyside and will be there for 72 hours before self-isolating at home for a further 42 days. Captain of the MV Hondius is Jan Dabrowski.
3: The past few weeks have been extremely challenging to us all. At sea, people depend on each other. 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
1: 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Legislation will be brought forward to give the government powers to take full ownership of the company after ministers seized control of the Scunthorpe Steelworks from its Chinese owners last year. And get set for a cold snap. Arctic air is set to sweep across the UK this week, with temperatures expected to fall. That's the latest from Radio News Hub. I'm David Hall.
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1: Rain will gradually clear throughout the morning, but sunny spells could be interrupted by scattered showers in the north. Feeling chilly, especially in the brisk northerly breeze. A high, though, of 16 degrees Celsius.
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Well, welcome along to another Steve's Pop Injustice, the show where we look at tracks that peaked at number two and never made it to number one. There's DJ Regard there and Ride It with a track that was released back in 2019 in October, and it spent 4 weeks at number two, 7 weeks in the chart, and was blocked from getting any further up the chart by Dance Monkey from Tones and I. Anyway, really great to have your company here on 94.6 Cabin FM. Let's go back to the late 70s, 1979 now, with ABBA and I Have a Dream.

0: are spending 4 weeks at number two in the charts. That's ABBA and I Have a Dream, a track taken from their sixth studio album, Voulez-Vous. It was in the charts in December 1979 and was stopped from getting any higher up the charts by Pink Floyd and Another Brick in the Wall.
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0: There we are. That's Debbie Reynolds and Tammy. A great number two from 1957. Up in a moment's time, we're going back to the 60s, 1963, with The Searchers here on Steve's Pop Injustice.
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We are. That's The Searchers with Sugar and Spice, a track released in October 1963. Only made it to number two with a song written by Tony Hatch. Let's go back to 1987 on Steve's Pop Injustice, where we look at tracks that reached number two in the charts, never made it to the top spot. Here's Yang Hammer and Crockett's Theme.

We are That's Yang Hammer and Crockett's Theme, which reached number 2 for 1 week, 6 weeks in the charts, and it was blocked from going any higher by the Bee Gees. And you win again. He's the Wise Guys now on Steve's Pop Injustice.

0: between 1 week at number two and 1 week in the charts. That's Ooh La La from the Wise Guys there. Stop from getting any further up the UK charts by Shanks and Bigfoot and Sweet Light Chocolate. We've got a word now from Tanya. Good evening, Tanya.
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Now, peaking at number two in the charts back in 1989, Alice Cooper there, and Poison with a track taken from his album, his 18th album, Trash. It's Daniel Powter now, back from 2005. He's had a bad day.

0: let you know. Now, In Excess, great to hear that one again. Need You Tonight, which was in the charts in late November 1988. Spent 1 week at number two, 6 weeks in the charts, and was blocked from getting any higher by the success of First Time from Robin Beck. Remember that one? Yeah. This is Steve's Pop Injustice. I'm Steve Ralph. Really great to have your company.
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Well, back from January of 2003, that's Busted there. And Year 3000, which spent just 1 week at number two and was stopped from getting any higher up the charts by David Sneddon. And stop living the lie. If you'd like to get in touch with the show, just drop an email to studio@cabin.fm. That's studio@cabin.fm. Let's go back to the 80s now, 1981, with Kim Wilde, Kids in America.

Here we are, that's Kim Wilde. 2 weeks at number two in March of 1981. 6 weeks in the charts and blocked from getting any higher by Shakin' Stevens and This Old House. Let's go back to 1961 now with Ricky Nelson.

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Hip-Hop Injustice track there. And Shake It Off, we're just about out of time. Thank you so much for your company this evening. Playing us out this evening, we're going to go back to the 90s. 1994 with Baby I Love You Away from Big Mountain. Thanks again. Hope you'll join me the same time next week here on 94.6 Cabin FM.

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1: Pressure is mounting on the Prime Minister to resign. Scores of Labour MPs have now publicly urged Sir Keir Starmer to either stand down or set a timetable for his departure. Earlier, the PM vowed to prove his doubters wrong during a relaunch speech after the disastrous local election results. London Mayor Sadiq Khan says the public want to see rapid change.
2: I think what the government's got to do is accelerate delivery, accelerate the pace of change, and so people can start seeing the benefits of a Labour government. I'm not somebody calling for a change in leadership, but I'm calling for a change in the pace of delivery.
1: Meanwhile, Roman Levinovich, a Ukrainian man accused of an arson attack on the Prime Minister's home, has told the Old Bailey he was forced to start the fire and did not intend to endanger anyone's life. 22 British passengers and crew evacuated from the MV Hondius are in isolation at a hospital in Liverpool. They'll be quarantined for 72 hours before being sent home to self-isolate for a further 42 days. Health officials insist all of the evacuees are healthy and asymptomatic. President Trump says the ceasefire with Iran is on life support. He's branded a proposal from Tehran to end the war as stupid.
3: After reading the piece of garbage they sent us, I didn't even finish reading it. Right now, the ceasefire is on massive life support, where the doctor walks in and says, "Sir, your loved one has approximately a 1% chance of living."
1: Meanwhile, Cole Thomas Allen, the man charged with attempting to assassinate President Trump last month, has appeared in court and pleaded not guilty. Millions of energy customers have been urged not to panic after OVO announced plans to buy its rival E.ON. The takeover will create Britain's biggest energy supplier, but consumer groups insist all existing tariffs will be honoured under the planned deal. And the popular online word game Wordle is to get its own primetime TV show. That's the latest from Radio News Hub. I'm David Hall.
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1: Rain will gradually clear throughout the morning, but sunny spells could be interrupted by scattered showers in the north. Feeling chilly, especially in the brisk northerly breeze. A high, though, of 16 degrees Celsius.
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7: The oldies are here. This is Stafford's World.

back for another 3 hours of Stafford's World. Along the way today, we'll attempt to navigate our way from Devo to David McWilliams, stopping off along the way on a pile of all-time classics, and all of that without a safety net or a sat-nav to guide us. I'm Mark Stafford, and that was Blondie's second hit single for Blondie. It was the follow-up to Denis in 1978, and Paul Simon's first solo single, 1972, The Mother and Child Reunion. A lot to come along the way. We've got a couple of song stories from Yvonne Elliman and also from Graham Nash and Joni Mitchell together. A couple of But They Did It First as well, and the writers sing them their way, all of that along the way. Including this from 1966, September 1966, coming off the summer of 66. And for 1 week only, this was number one in Britain.

0: took him quite a bit of time, but that was Bruce's first hit single in Britain. Bruce Springsteen's Hungry Heart from the River. Small Faces, number one, squeezed in between the Beatles, Eleanor Rigby and Yellow Submarine, and Jim Reeves' Distant Drums in September 1966. Small Faces, All or Nothing, number one in Britain.
1: And now, Stafford's World looks a bit deeper at the hit songs and tells you the stories behind them. It's time for another song story on Stafford's World.
0: And it's 1977, and Yvonne Elliman tells us the story behind that big hit from that year, If I Can't Have You.
2: I lived in L.A., which is a pretty happy place, too, but I had a husband who was not supportive as far as me singing. I finally got away from that. I was unhappy. I came here, and I realized this is where I want to be. I felt really good. People recognized me, and they wanted to jam with me, and they just told me, sister, you were the bomb. You were great for Hawaii. And, you know, all that was very good for the soul. This is my home. This is the best. I had already done a Bee Gees song called Love Me, which went to top number 5. So Robert Stigwood gave If I Can't Have You to Bill Oakes, who was my husband. And he said, have her listen to this, and also have her listen to How Deep Is Your Love. Yeah, I loved If I Can't Have You. So I said, that's the one I wanted to do. I liked it that it wasn't typically disco. I wasn't a huge disco fan. I was really into rock. I mean, classic rock, you know, that's where I was. The disco thing was fun, but it was glittery. And I wasn't into glitter. I was into my T-shirt and jeans and my guitar. And it was fun, but it's all play acting, you know.

Cat Stevens wrote it. It was the Tremolos who had the big hit in 1967 with Here Comes My Baby. I saw a clip of Cat Stevens on TV in the last few weeks talking about those early songs that he did where the record company decided they'd lay everything, including the kitchen sink, on top of everything. Big orchestral type stuff. And he wanted to strip it all down as he did later in his sort of singer-songwriter days. But back in 67, he was a writer and a pop singer, so they threw the kitchen sink into the production. That was the Tremolos cover of his Here Comes My Baby. Yvonne Elliman, of course, as well, 1977. And Yvonne told us the story behind If I Can't Have You. Hello to Joe Glover, who's in Jacksonville in Florida. Seen Jacksonville, not in real life, never been that far up through Florida. Never been to right the very top of it. But I've seen Jacksonville from the plane quite a few times. Sometimes when you're coming in down that coast to land in Orlando, or as Brits do, Orlando Sanford, the second division airport in the area. We know our place. When you're coming down to Sanford to land, you sometimes come in quite low over Jacksonville, and you look out the window and you go, I think that might be Jacksonville, because it's the only big place along that piece of coast until you get down to Daytona Beach, isn't it? Anyway, hi to Joe Glover in Jacksonville, who said, could we dig out this from 1974? Midnight.

0: They were back with a different style in 1976, slightly more rocky and a little less folky. Seals and Crofts and Get Closer, that was big for them in America. And Maria Muldaur for Joe Glover from Jacksonville in Florida. She wasn't a one-hit wonder. A lot of people think she was, but I'm a Woman in America was also a top 20 hit for her, her cover of the old Peggy Lee song. I'm not sure if you're like me, if you've been into and have done it, binge watched the odd series or two. I'm not a great TV fanatic, as in sitting there every night watching. I'm just too busy. Anyway, I do sit there with Mrs. Stafford and we do get into a few series, and when we do get into them, we get into them. We got very heavily into Married at First Sight Australia some time back, and then the next one on the list we hooked onto was Below Deck Mediterranean, the yacht cruising series about cruising in the Mediterranean. When you get these very rich people who decide to hire a yacht, it costs them $200,000 for just a few days, and they have to give a £15,000 tip as a minimum. It's a different world. Anyway, we've latched onto that now. Only just found out that there's actually 5 series, and we are quite a bit behind, so binge watching to come with that. Back with some George Harrison shortly.
1: 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This is Stafford's World with Mark Stafford. We'll be back in just a few moments.
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8: Roger Waters.

It's a wonderful album, a real hidden gem. It's the album It's Like You Never Left. It's a former Traffic member, Dave Mason, from 1973. Got some absolute gems on there. Silent Partner, Misty Morning, Stranger, and probably top of the pile, the Lonely One with the Stevie Wonder harmonica on that. And also that one, which was an old Caroline favourite, Radio Caroline favourite from the 70s, If You Got Love, Dave Mason. George Harrison, of course, When We Was Fab, produced by the great Jeff Lynne, of course. 1970, this was big.

Over the last few months, I've dug out a couple of cover versions of that, Small Faces version and Ellen Foley's version. And that is the original, though, 1962, Timmy Euro and What's the Matter, Baby? Great song, and it held up with the cover versions as well. And Bobby Bloom, of course, and Montego Bay. Paul and Ann Holt are in Leatherhead in Surrey. An email at mark@markstafford.co.uk said, could you dig out some Alice Cooper? Certainly.

band, totally unheard of in Britain, didn't do anything at all, but did well in America with a cover of Always Something There to Remind Me, and that one as well, Promises, Promises, Naked Eyes, 1983. Alice Cooper, of course, elected 1972. Couple to finish off the first hour. We'll do some Devo and Whip It. Strange guys, Devo, weren't they? And the Animals, of course.

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1: Welcome to the home of the biggest collection of memories around. 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

to the second hour of Staff as well with a Bob Seger song that very, very, very rarely ever gets played on the radio. Ramblin' Gamblin' Man, a top 20 hit in America, 1968. In the days when he was with a band called the Bob Seger System, he tended to change the name of the bands, didn't he? It was Bob Seger and the Last Herd at first time around. Then it became the Bob Seger System. Then it became the Bob Seger and the Silver Bullet Band. And then it went back to just Bob Seger. I'm not sure where he sits these days because he's still going strong, isn't he? Bob Seger, Ramblin' Gamblin' Man, Loving Spoonful, 1966, classic, that one, Summer in the City. Hello to Rob Cotan, who's in Ottawa in Ontario. I've been in touch quite a lot recently. Hi to you, Rob. We'll dig this out for you, a bit of Carole King.

0: nice bit of Andrew Gold. He had a little series of hits, didn't he, around about 77, 78 and 79 time, and that was one of them. How Can This Be Love? Carole King, of course, I Feel the Earth Move. It's hard to believe that in 1968, Carole was at an all-time low in her career, really. She'd divorced Jerry Goffin, and then she wandered around realising things were different in her life because of the situation with her marriage, because of the songwriting team that was no more, and because the world had changed. Everybody was picking up acoustic guitars. They didn't want three-minute pop songs. She joined a band called The City, who did a very interesting album that really absolutely bombed, didn't do anything at all. So she decided, I need to move closer to the action. So she came to California and got in with the California crew, like James Taylor and Joni Mitchell, and managed to get over a stage fright, which she had, which meant she couldn't play live for a long time. She was really, really suffering. She's gone into a sort of a hibernation state in terms of her musical career during that time. But then along came Tapestry, and her friendship with James Taylor off the back of that, and also the Joni Mitchell friendship, took her into New World. She managed to get on stage, cure her nerves, and the rest is history.
1: You've heard the hit versions. Now it's time for the originals. This is Ah, But They Did It First on Stafford's World.
0: Two more on the pile marked Ah, But They Did It First. It's 1960. It's the Crickets in 1960. Hard to believe, though, off the later part of Buddy Holly's career, just before he died, and then in the years after, a lot of the songs that we consider to be classics these days never really did very well in the charts, either for Buddy or for the Crickets. Things like It's So Easy or Brown Eyed Handsome Man, True Love Ways, Raining in My Heart, and also the Crickets stuff like Don't Ever Change. Bombed, didn't do anything at all, never made the top 20 in America, but Britain did was a bit nicer to him. Anyway, this is in that kind of bundle. It's 1960, a Crickets single that failed 1960, first time around. It's 1960, Crickets did More Than I Can Say, but it took a remake from Bobby V to make the charts. Ah, but they did it first, the Crickets, and then he came along and got the glory, he being Bobby V.

0: It was written by Jerry Allison and Sonny Curtis of the Crickets, and eventually it did chart, not just for Bobby V, but it became a cover hit in the 80s in Britain for Leo Sayer. Crickets, more than I can say, but they did it first. 1973 now, the Mind Games album, and a very much overlooked track on that album that really got forgotten by just about everybody. And never really got any radio play ever, really. Once in a blue moon, I guess. Now and again, you may have heard Bring on the Lucy, Free the People. But it got a new lease of life not so long ago, recently. Richard Ashcroft, the former Verve frontman, covered it as a solo single and got quite a bit of radio play on it. Bring on the Lucy was his take on it. 1973, he did it first, though. But he did it first. John Lennon's original from Mind Games of Bring on the Lucy.
1: All right, boys. This is it. Over the hill.

1973, John Lennon's original take on the song Bring On The Lucy Free To People. Richard Ashcroft came along and did a pretty respectable version, showed true respect, didn't do anything crazy with it, just proved it was a good song. So many 70s songs were very good and very much overlooked in that period when we had so many good songs around. Hint, hint. Unlike today. 60s were good as well, weren't they? Things like this.

0: They were very much a misunderstood band, you know. People get Led Zeppelin totally wrong. They hear little bits of Led Zeppelin, maybe something like Dazed and Confused or things like that, the loud end of the scale as well and the long end of the scale, and they miss that in between there were some very nice, very, very melodic, great pop rock songs as well done by Led Zeppelin, very much able to tackle all ends of the musical spectrum and get rated. And there should have been a Best of Led Zeppelin for people who don't like rock. you could have found easily 14 tracks to fill that up, including that one from Led Zeppelin 4, Going to California, and on a similar vein, Mamas and Papas and California Dreaming from 1966. Back very shortly with a song for Jonathan Wills, who's in Renfrewshire in Scotland and who's a big Neil Young fan.
1: 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Whatever you do, don't go anywhere. Stafford's Worlds will be back very shortly, right after these messages.
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3: 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You're listening

Eagles, that is an ultimate classic, isn't it? And Neil Young from the album Trans, and using the old vocoder ahead. No, he wasn't ahead. He must have been behind Peter Frampton doing it, and also Stevie Wonder doing it. It was a few years behind that, Neil Young and Transformer Man. And the reason he used a vocoder was he was going through a phase in his life where he had a son who had cerebral palsy when he was born, and he was trying to find ways of communicating with his son, and in amongst his great frustration of trying not be able to get through, he tried everything he could, including using a vocoder and all kinds of things. So that's really the mental state he was in. So he's having a tough time. And at the end of it all, then the record company had just joined Geffen Records, decided at the end of it all, you're playing the game, not playing the game, mate, Neil. You're not playing the game. We've had two albums from you. They've been absolutely terrible. We're going to sue you for not trying hard to have a success, and by absolutely choosing to sabotage your record contract. I don't think it was clear cut as that. Anyway, that was Transformer Man from Neil Young for Jonathan Wills in Renfrewshire in Scotland. If you want to get in touch, by the way, then it's mark@markstafford.co.uk. Time now for the writers, sing them their way. It's John Fogerty, he of Creedence Clearwater Revival fame, and he's done his songs several times in different ways. He's visited his old songbook and had a go at some of his songs in various ways. And not so long ago, he also visited again with the aid of a lot of people helping me out on an album called Wrote a Song for Everyone, where he visited his old Creedence Clearwater Revival and his solo career music catalogue with people like the Foo Fighters and Keith Urban and My Morning Jacket and more people, including Kid Rock, who was on this writer's sing them their way, aided this time by Kid Rock, John Fogerty visiting Creedence Clearwater's Born on the Bayou.

was 1973. Roger Daltrey was having a little sabbatical from The Who and trying some solo stuff, a solo album, in fact, simply called Daltrey, produced by David Courtney and Adam Faith, and written by David Courtney and Leo Sayer, who were the writing team behind Leo Sayer's career. And Roger was enjoying it. In fact, the one-man band song was eventually a hit single for Leo Sayer. Roger should have put out his version, which was the opening track on the album, One Man Band, 1973. John Fogerty, aided by Kid Rock, doing Born on the Bayou, which was the B-side of Proud Mary, was it? I think it was, back in 1968, as the writers sing them their way. Classic soul, 1969 style now, from Judy Clay and William Bell.

sadly shunned by America. Then Slade were as well. T-Rex and Slade, America didn't want to know. T-Rex and 20th Century Boy and Judy Clay and William Bell and Private Number. Leaving us just one to finish hour two. Another Sam Cooke song. He's doing quite well out of us at the moment, isn't he? But done by Dr. Hook in the 70s with Only 16.

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1: Welcome to the home of the biggest collection of memories around. You found Stafford's World with Mark Stafford, where we are not afraid to play you something a little bit different. So, settle down, relax, and get ready to enjoy a musical feast full of some of the greatest songs ever made, along with a sprinkling of songs that may just make you shout, "Wow, that's great, and I'd never ever heard it before."

Was that good or was that good? 7 minutes of classic rock courtesy of the Allman Brothers and Jessica. We're doing that for Cathy Gallagher, who's a regular listener. ITU, Cathy. And she likes a bit of classic rock, so I think that'll go down well. And some Joe Jackson as well, and stepping out from the 1980s as we enter the third and the final hour with this as well, Kirsty MacColl.

0: They had a couple of hits in America. Talking in Your Sleep was one of them, and that was as well another one of the hits from the early 80s. Romantics and What I Like About You.
1: And now, Stafford's World looks a bit deeper at the hit songs and tells you the stories behind them. It's time for another song story on Stafford's World.
0: Second of the two song stories, a joint effort in telling us the story behind this one from Graham Nash, who was at Woodstock, and Joni Mitchell, who wasn't, but wrote the song. So it's 1969, and Graham Nash and Joni Mitchell tell us how the song Woodstock came to be.
2: Crosby, Stills, Nash & Young had been asked to play Woodstock, as had Joni.
3: We had arrived at LaGuardia Airport, and I picked up the New York Times, and it said 400,000 people sitting in mud, and I said to Joni, let's not go.
4: It was decided at the airport that I couldn't go because it would be difficult to get me in and then to get me out. And I had to do a television show, the Dick Cavett Show, the following day.
5: It was her first national TV, and it was a big break.
4: The boys weren't going to miss out on it, and they rented a helicopter. And they got in, and not only did they get in, but they got out because they crashed the TV show the next day.
6: Can I describe to you what it looked like flying in on a helicopter, man? It looked like an encampment of the Macedonian army on the Greek hills.
4: And, you know, when I look at that film, my heart was just breaking. You know, this was like the biggest event of my generation, and I got that close to going and being a part of it.
7: So I stayed home in New York and I watched it on television all day and saw everybody there playing and singing, and it was really a nice festival, I guess, and from the looks of everything. And well, I wrote a little song for my friends to sing.
5: She contributed more towards people's understanding of that event than anybody that was there.

0: Sadly, it took his death in 1973 to make that a number one in America. It was reissued. It had been out for a couple of years, never released as a single, and people picked up on the words and probably the link with the fact that he just died. Jim Croce's Time in a Bottle, 1974, when it became number one in America. Back very shortly with a song for Dan Lee in Hamilton in New Zealand, who likes this. One of the great albums from the 70s to come, Boz Scaggs, and from Silk Degrees. We'll take something from that.
1: 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This is Stafford's World with Mark Stafford. We'll be back in just a few moments.
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4: Hi, I'm Daryl Hall.
5: And I'm John Oates.

Short and sweet, it was The Zombies. Colin Blunstone on lead vocals, of course, and Teller No from 1965. Boss Skaggs and Lowdown. So many great songs on that album. Silk Degrees from Boss Skaggs. When I mentioned about the binge watching, I forgot the fact that I'm sure we've all got something like this somewhere. I have a full set of every single episode of The Sopranos, which I promised myself I will watch when I was talking about binge watching. It's my it haunts me because I've had two goes at it and got about, I think I got as far as about 7 or 8 episodes, and then you lose it. You lose and you can't go back to it. You have a big break and you've got to start back at the start because you forgot everything that's happened. So I'm going to promise myself I'm going to have a third go sometime when I've got a month with nothing to do, if ever that ever comes along. It's 1966 now. This guy was an interesting guy. He should have been more successful than he was. He was a singer-songwriter who came from Belfast, and he had a big hit around Europe in terms of radio play, but didn't sell that well. In the days of Pearly Spencer, he was David McWilliams. And in 1966, he started his musical career. Was picked up by a guy called Phil Solomon, who was one of the partners in Radio Caroline at the time, and he was the guy who then built the major minor record label, and he grabbed David McWilliams for the label, put him on there, spent a lot of money on him in terms of plugging him, and with the radio station playing David McWilliams all day long on major minor, and the promos that came around, it was almost overkill. But amongst it all, he was a very talented guy. 1966, this guy, one of a couple of songs on the same subject, David McWilliams and God and My Country.

Two songs on the same subject, and it was Graham Nash and Military Madness, and David McWilliams and God and My Country. And the David McWilliams one was actually a single on CBS Records. He was done on a taken on a one single contract with CBS Records, and they dropped him when that didn't work, and along came Phil Solomon, picked him up again, worked hard, really hard, never really got the success he should have. I've got a David McWilliams album from 1968 with him in an incredible flowery shirt, all right for the time. Bit of Badfinger now.

was 1970 and Candide doing a version of the old rock and roll song from Wilbert Harrison, Let's Work Together. Did well for them though, didn't it? And Badfinger on Apple Records and Day After Day. And almost completing a Stafford's World show. One more song to go. It's a good one as well. A little gem. Of course, it's a little gem. Mark at markstafford.co.uk if you'd like to get in touch. Catch me at the website, www.markstafford.co.uk, or Facebook if you'd rather go that way. This is Chris Rainbow, very talented guy who never really got the success he deserved or any success at all. Now, in 1975, he had this out as a single. Then, when it came to be put on an album, it changed completely. The song's called Give Me Just a Beat of Your Heart. When it finally appeared on an album in 1978, it became a totally different version of the song, sounded nothing like it. So this is a hard one to find. Chris Rainbow, 1975, Give Me Just a Beat of Your Heart.

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1: Attempts to try and reset Sir Keir Starmer's premiership are going from bad to worse. Just hours after the PM promised to prove his doubters wrong, several ministerial aides have quit and dozens of Labour MPs are now calling for him to resign. Former Deputy PM Angela Rayner has also piled on the pressure, saying tweaks won't fix the challenges facing the country.
2: The Prime Minister today acknowledged the frustration that was expressed last week. But we will be judged on actions and not just our words. I'm proud of our Labour values, but they're not enough if we do not have a plan to put them into practice.
1: 20 Britons are beginning self-isolation in the UK after being evacuated from the cruise ship hit by hantavirus. They're in quarantine at the Arrow Park Hospital on Merseyside. President Trump says the month-long ceasefire between the US and Iran is on a massive life support. Iran has laid out its demands to end the war and reopen the Strait of Hormuz, but Mr. Trump has rejected the proposal, calling it a piece of garbage. UN spokesman Farhan Haq is urging both countries to carry on talking.
3: A return to full-scale fighting would be catastrophic. Already, the situation is untenable, given the lack of freedom of movement in the Strait of Hormuz.
1: Meanwhile, the man who attempted to assassinate President Trump last month has pleaded not guilty. Cole Thomas Allen from Los Angeles has appeared in court and faces a maximum sentence of life in prison if found guilty. British Steel is set to be brought back into public ownership. Legislation will give the government powers to take full ownership of the company after ministers seized control of the Scunthorpe Steelworks from its Chinese owners last year. And get set for a cold snap. Arctic air is set to sweep across the UK this week. Temperatures are expected to fall well below the mid-May average, replacing the spring warmth many of us have recently felt. That's the latest from Radio News Hub. I'm David Hall.
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1: Rain will gradually clear throughout the morning, but sunny spells could be interrupted by scattered showers in the north. Feeling chilly, especially in the brisk northerly breeze. A high, though, of 16 degrees Celsius.
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